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3: From the Sky News Centre at 2, Reform UK are making most of the early gains as local election results start to be declared across England. They've already gained more than 40 seats, with Labour losing nearly as many councillors. Some polls suggest the number of losses could climb above 1,500. Labour peer and Minister Baroness Jenny Chapman is backing her close friend, the Prime Minister, to stay on.
4: The person that I know doesn't walk away when things get tough. You know, he gets on with the job and he'll want to see this through. That is how I know he'll be feeling.
3: Well, hundreds of Conservative defeats are forecast too, and the Greens are expecting to make gains. The Liberal Democrats are as well. Here's Deputy Leader Daisy Cooper.
5: We have been knocking on absolutely thousands and thousands of doors right up and down the country. We are hungry for these elections because we know that in many parts of the country it is a straight-up fight between Reform UK and us Liberal Democrats.
3: Well, ballots cast in most English councils will be counted later this morning, as will those in elections to devolved parliaments in Wales and Scotland. Elsewhere, Iran's accused the US of breaching a ceasefire after it launched strikes yesterday. President Trump says they were a defensive action after three US Navy destroyers came under fire in the Strait of Hormuz. A man's been charged following reports that Andrew Mountbatten-Windsor was harassed at his new home in Norfolk. Police were called to the Sandringham estate on Wednesday. Crystal Palace are through to a European final for the first time. A 2-1 win at Selhurst Park over Shakhtar Donetsk in the second leg of their Europa League Conference League semi-final has taken them through 5-2 on aggregate. Palace boss Oliver Glasner says it was an occasion to remember.
6: Great night here at Selhurst, great European night, and of course with the right result and huge achievement, congratulations and credit to the players.
3: They'll play Rayo Vallecano in the final, and Aston Villa are into the final of the Europa League. They've won 4-1 over two legs against Nottingham Forest. That's the latest. I'm Cam Hall.
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7: Cloudy start to Friday with some showers possible. Expected to brighten up into the afternoon though, but further rain could develop in places. Highs for South Leicestershire and North Northants, 17 Celsius.
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0: Whatever the weather has to offer, we start off our Sunday on HFM with 3 hours of the best music from yesteryear. So from 8 o'clock, I look forward to playing some of the sounds you had in your record collection from the years of the 1960s. The last Sunday of the month, we will be playing Pirate's Gold as we bring you the sound of the ships and forts broadcasting off our coastline in the mid-1960s. Wherever you are in the world, this Sunday, get a bit closer with your 60s Sunday with me, Paul Wright.
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3: From the Sky News Centre at 3, Labour has lost its first councils in the local elections as support for Reform UK surges across England. It no longer has a majority in Tamworth, Redditch and Hartlepool, where Nigel Farage's party swept to victory in every seat that was up for grabs. Reform's also confident of a good night in Tameside, where Jake Freighter's just been elected.
4: I feel very humbled right now to have a 40% turnout, which is one of the highest that we've had in Tameside for a long time, and then taking 50% of the votes is an absolute fantastic feeling.
3: Reform has already won 100 councillors and has taken some from the Conservatives across towns in Essex. Our chief political correspondent, John Craig, is at a count there.
5: Billericay used to be a safe Tory seat, so if they're losing true blue areas like Billericay, then the Reform are not just damaging Labour, they're damaging the Tories as well.
3: The Liberal Democrats and Greens are also expecting to make gains across England's local authorities, most of whom are counting later this morning. Ballots for the Scottish and Welsh parliaments won't be looked at until then either. In other news, Iran's accused the US of breaching a ceasefire after it launched strikes yesterday. President Trump says they were a defensive action after three US Navy destroyers came under fire in the Strait of Hormuz. He insisted the pause in fighting is still in place and told reporters what happened.
6: People weren't hurt, but they were firing at us and we were firing back at them. And our firepower was a hell of a lot stronger than theirs, and they knocked the hell out of them.
3: The World Health Organization says the wider public health threat from the hantavirus outbreak remains low. Passengers on board a cruise ship will arrive in Tenerife over the next few days. And Aston Villa thrashed Nottingham Forest 4-0 in the second leg of their all-English Europa League last four tie to secure their place in the final. Oliver Glasner's guided Crystal Palace into their first ever European final in the Conference League. That's the latest. I'm Cam Hall.
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7: Cloudy start to Friday with some showers possible. Expected to brighten up into the afternoon though, but further rain could develop in places. Highs for South Leicestershire and North Northants, 17 Celsius.
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Thursday from 6 until 9. Music from stage and screen. Alex Murray's Film Focus, The Drama Diary, as well as The Quiz. 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
3: From the Sky News Centre at 4, Nigel Farage says Reform UK's success in council elections across England shows there's historic change in British politics. His party won every seat up for grabs in Hartlepool and made enough gains in Tamworth and Redditch to rob Labour of its majority. Sakir Starmer's party no longer has control of five authorities. Reform's also recorded early defeats in Conservative heartlands, including in Basildon in Essex.
4: Reform UK, changing politics for good, 1,280 votes.
3: Well, the party's leader there, Sam Journay, was the first councillor elected at that count.
5: The only thing that we can be sure of in life is death, taxes and Labour ruining our lives. So, not quite guaranteed, but it's looking very, very good out on the floor at the moment.
3: There's been success too for the Liberal Democrats, who've gained control of Stockport Council in Greater Manchester. Votes cast in elections for the Scottish and Welsh parliaments will be tallied up throughout the day. Elsewhere, President Trump says American strikes against Iranian targets yesterday were a defensive action. He wrote online that three US Navy destroyers came under fire in the Strait of Hormuz. The World Health Organization insists the public health risk from hantavirus remains low as confirmed cases jumped to five. No symptoms have been reported among the remaining passengers on the infected cruise liner. Aston Villa are into the Europa League final. Unai Emery's side thrashed Nottingham Forest 4-0 in the second leg of their all-English semi-final, progressing 4-1 on aggregate. He says Villa fan Prince William joined celebrations after the game.
6: Yes. He was in the dressing room with the players and with me, and of course he's so happy as well.
3: And Crystal Palace are into their first ever European final. That's after beating Shakhtar Donetsk over the two legs of their Conference League last four tie. That's the latest. I'm Cam Hall.
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7: Cloudy start to Friday with some showers possible. Expected to brighten up into the afternoon though, but further rain could develop in places. Highs for South Leicestershire and North Northants, 17 Celsius.
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1: Oh, come on! Out of that bed. Get out. Come on, that's it. One leg at a time. If you can't manage, just roll, miss. Roll. That's it, you're up.
2: That was the Kibworth Smurf reunion gig. I didn't even know they'd split up.
1: Oi!
2: But the HFM mug. I've got your own HFM mug at work. It's brilliant. They're only £5. Specially reduced in price, these are, missus. I'll tell you for why. Because unfortunately, they've all got a hole in the top.
1: They have. Yeah, they have. That's why they're open. Yeah.
0: Chris Jones's Sunday Bit in the Middle from 11 a.m. You know it makes sense.

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3: From the Sky News Centre at 5, Labour's lost control of 6 local councils in England after being defeated in swathes of seats to Reform UK. Sir Keir Starmer's party no longer has majorities in Hartlepool, Redditch, Tamworth, Oxford and Exeter. It's lost in Tameside too, but its leader there, Eleanor Wills, says the government in Westminster shouldn't take all the blame.
4: I think there's a collective responsibility and I think that we all need to reflect on what the country's saying. We all need to get better at communicating what we actually do, what we actually deliver.
3: Labour's also seen early losses to the Greens, though expects more defeats to them in councils that start counting later this morning. The Conservatives have also lost dozens of seats to Nigel Farage's party. But it's been a good night so far for the Liberal Democrats, who've gained control in Stockport and Portsmouth. MP Marie Goldman isn't surprised.
5: We are on track to make our 8th successive year of election gains. Now, that doesn't happen by accident. That doesn't happen just because people don't like the other guys. It's because they like what they see from us as well. So we're really pleased to be continuing to make gains.
3: The results of the Scottish and Welsh Parliament elections will be announced later today. Elsewhere, Iran's accused the US of breaching a ceasefire after it launched strikes yesterday. President Trump says they were a defensive action after 3 US Navy destroyers came under fire in the Strait of Hormuz. He told reporters what happened.
6: People weren't hurt, but they were firing at us, and we were firing back at them. And our firepower was a hell of a lot stronger than theirs, and they knocked the hell out of them.
3: There are now 5 confirmed hantavirus cases, but health officials insist the risk to public health remains low. No symptoms have been reported among remaining passengers on the infected cruise ship. And Aston Villa thrashed Nottingham Forest 4-0 in the second leg of their all-English Europa League last four tie to secure their place in the final. Crystal Palace are into their first ever European final in the Conference League. That's the latest. I'm Cam Hall.
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7: Cloudy start to Friday with some showers possible. Expected to brighten up into the afternoon though, but further rain could develop in places. Highs for South Leicestershire and North Northants, 17 Celsius.
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3: From the Sky News Centre at 6, reforms gained more than 250 council seats across England on a terrible election night for Keir Starmer. Labour have lost control of six local authorities so far, including Hartlepool, Oxford and Exeter. Justice Minister Sarah Saxman admits the results are bad.
4: They're a bitter pill to swallow. I think what it shows is that the electorate, wherever they are in the country, are frustrated at the pace of change. It's that frustration at the lack of hope and at the lack of the pace of delivery that are meaning that they're turning to other parties.
3: The Tories have also lost dozens of seats, while the Lib Dems have taken control of Portsmouth and Stockport councils. Shadow Home Secretary Chris Philp says the Conservatives are still recovering from the general election.
5: I mean, it takes time to rebuild from what was a very bad election defeat that we suffered 2 years ago, but we are rebuilding, right? We are going to make progress, I think, tonight compared to a year ago. We'll do better in terms of vote share.
3: Counting in the Scottish and Welsh parliaments will begin later. Iran's accused the US of breaching a ceasefire after it launched strikes yesterday. President Trump says there were defensive action after three US Navy destroyers came under fire in the Strait of Hormuz. He insisted the pause in fighting is still in place.
6: People weren't hurt, but they were firing at us and we were firing back at them. And our firepower was a hell of a lot stronger than theirs, and they knocked the hell out of them.
3: The number of confirmed cases of hantavirus has risen to 5, but health officials insist the risk to public health remains low. No symptoms have been reported among remaining passengers on the infected ship, now bound for Tenerife. Aston Villa thrashed Nottingham Forest 4-0 in the second leg of their Europa League semi to secure their place in the final. Crystal Palace, meanwhile, are into their first ever European final in the Conference League. And Sir David Attenborough says he's completely overwhelmed by congratulations on his 100th birthday. He's been called a national treasure by the Prime Minister. That's the latest. I'm Stevie Shillinglaw.
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7: Cloudy start to Friday with some showers possible. Expected to brighten up into the afternoon though, but further rain could develop in places. Highs for South Leicestershire and North Northants, 17 Celsius.
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I look forward to seeing you then.

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3: From the Sky News Centre at 7, Reformer celebrating big election gains across England after a terrible night for Labour. Nigel Farage's party has taken 350 seats, easily more than any other party. In contrast, Labour's lost control of 9 councils, including Hartlepool, Redditch, Oxford and Exeter. Our deputy political editor Sam Coates says Labour will be alarmed at their inability to defend seats.
4: They have basically kept about a third of them, lost 66%. And if you compare that to last year, it's pretty much even Stevens. Last year, everyone thought that the local elections are pretty much a disaster. I think they'll think that again.
3: The Tories have also suffered heavy losses, although they have snatched Westminster Council from Labour. Meanwhile, the Liberal Democrats have gained majorities on Stockport and Portsmouth councils and are hopeful of more wins elsewhere. MP Marie Goldman says it's no surprise.
5: We are on track to make our 8th successive year of election gains. Now, that doesn't happen by accident. That doesn't happen just because people don't like the other guys. It's because they like what they see from us as well. So we're really pleased to be continuing to make gains.
3: Counting will get underway later in elections for the Scottish and Welsh parliaments. Donald Trump says Iranian boats are at the bottom of the sea after exchanges of fire in the Strait of Hormuz. The US president says attacks on warships there were unprovoked, and he's branded Tehran's leaders as lunatics. A man will appear before magistrates later, charged with threatening Andrew Mountbatten Windsor near the Sandringham estate last Wednesday. 39-year-old Alex Jenkinson from Stowmarket faces a number of charges, including 2 counts of using abusive behaviour. Aston Villa are 90 minutes away from claiming a first major trophy in 30 years after thrashing Nottingham Forest to reach the Europa League final. Crystal Palace are also safely through to the Conference League decider after sealing a 5-2 aggregate win over Shakhtar Donetsk. And Shakira has revealed she has recorded the official song for this summer's World Cup alongside Burna Boy. The tournament starts in Canada, Mexico and the United States next month. That's the latest. I'm Stevie Shillinglaw.
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6: Well, a very, very good morning to you then. Let's take a look at the weather then, shall we? Well, today we'll see areas of cloud bringing scattered showers. There'll be light to isolated showers this morning then, but the afternoon should be a little bit heavier, I'm afraid, with risk of thunder. Maximum temperature today then is 17 degrees. Taking a look at tonight then. Well, this evening we'll see any showers clear, leaving tonight pretty dry and spells of, well, light spells of clear spells developing anyway. Hopefully then a few local patches of mist and fog will disappear in the early hours of the morning. Maximum temperature then tonight is 7 degrees.
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6: Well, they always say, don't they, look out the window first. It's rather sunny at the moment, so hopefully we won't get too much in the way of bad weather. Let's take a look at the roads then first, shall we? Welland Avenue, Lubbenham. We've got road closure there for the highways. That's ongoing until the 15th of May. And the A4304 Rockingham Road, Gores Lane, Market Harborough, more two-way signals there for the highways. Fletney Road, Kibworth, Beecham, two-way signals, Giga Clear Cable responsible for that. Last day of that is today. And the Leicester Road, Market Harborough, temporary signals. That's between Market Harborough and the Innovation Centre for Severn Trent. And the A4304, that's the main street in Theddingworth. We've got two-way signals there for Leicestershire Highway. That's today only. And the Langton Road in Gloucester, we've got two-way signals there for Leicestershire Highways today also. And the A427 Harbour Road in Brampton Ash, two-way signals at 7:30 through to 10:30 p.m. And that's for the North Hampshire Highways. And that is tonight only. Right, let's have a look what's going on with the trains then. Let me just refresh the update on that. Right, you've got about 2 minutes then to catch Nottingham service. That's now going out at 07:05. And that's departing from platform number 1, and the 0727 London St Pancras service is on time from platform number 2.
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Well, she certainly had good lungs. There's no doubt about that, is there? That's Olivia Newton-John. She was brilliant. She really was. What a lovely lady. And I remember as a young man, first thing you saw was Olivia Newton-John dressed in those leather, very, very, very tight leather leggings. Yes, I mean, I'm sure most men will remember that moment for the rest of their lives. Great.

They were very, very lucky, weren't they? Well, I say lucky, that's really the wrong word, isn't it? But all the boy bands back in the day in the 90s and the noughties, they were absolutely brilliant, weren't they? I mean, a lot of girl bands were too, but I think it was the era of the boy band and the girl band, wasn't it? And these days, I mean, is there new ones coming along? I guess there are, but yeah, you don't really kind of notice them like you did that as Spice Girls and Take That and like Boyzone and all of that sort of stuff. Absolutely brilliant. Very, very good morning then to Kevin. Hi, Kevin G. Hi, Kevin. Now, Steve, it's time, isn't it? It's time for She's a Bad Mama Jammer. Well, do you know, that's what it's all about on Funky Friday. I have to be careful how I say that.

Thank you then to Kev G for that one. She's a bad mama jammer. Well, if you want to be like Kev and get yourself a bit of a request in this morning, you know exactly how to do that. You can send that to studio@hobberfm.co.uk. That's one way of doing it. Or you can call me 01858 464 666 by the telephone. Either way around, you know, there's a way, isn't there? Use the HFM app as well. That's rather trendy, rather simple to use. Right then, Market Harbour Conservative Bowls Club then are hosting a charity quiz night, and that is tonight between starting at 7:30. It'll be held in the function room where teams of up to four people. They can take part at just £1 per person, and all the proceeds will go towards supporting the green or the club's green maintenance equipment. And there'll also be an optional raffle on the night as well. So that's this evening from 7:30. Ask yourself.

0: got something I want to talk about.
1: Oh, I love that. That's great, isn't it? Madonna and Sabrina Carpenter. Just shows you you can get yourself back on top, can't you? If you just align yourself with the right people. I mean, that's just great for her too, isn't it? Because that's brought her back into the sort of limelight, as well as sharing that with Sabrina Carpenter. And of course, for her, it's like working with Madonna is majestic, isn't it, on every level. So then, good morning. Let's do our crossword first thing, shall we? 22 minutes and past the hour of 7 o'clock. If you're supposed to be at work at 15 minutes past, you're late. It's one of those things, isn't it? How are you going to get yourself out of that one? I mean, you're going to have to come up with some excuse like, well, you know, the dog was sick. I had to clean it up. It took me ages. You know, all the excuses. Have you ever had to come up with a bit of an excuse as to why you was late? If you have, then why not let me know? studio@harbourfm.co.uk. What was your prime? What is your prime? Your best effort of getting out of being late? What was it? Let me know. Right then, this is today's crossword. Is throne successor. Throne successor. And it's four letters long. So four letters long is the answer. Throne successor is the clue. HFM.

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7: So then, very good morning then to Dee. Hi there, Dee. Also, good morning to Yvette Shires, Gary and Sue. You okay? How's that kitten of yours? Kittern is the name, kitten. I love that. It's a really rather ingenious way of naming your cat kitten, isn't it? They've just changed the name of the spelling with an R instead of... I think that's pretty brilliant. Well done to you. Anyways, Steve, is it okay to play Sapphire by Ed Sheeran? Absolutely, definitely. That'll come up straight after this.

0: It's the Bellamy Brothers and Let Your Love Flow. Playing out on the Mighty 102.3, then HFM, proud to be local, serving South Leicestershire and North Northamptonshire on this somewhat rather bright. It's quite nice out there, actually, at the moment. Friday morning, it is indeed, if you don't know what day of the week it is, because sometimes it gets like that, doesn't it? But it's Friday. Yeah, after once you get after sort of like, you know, maybe around about dinner time, you can sort of say the weekend has arrived. There's no doubt about that. So then the crossword this morning is throne successor. Throne successor. It's four letters long. Thank you to Joe for getting that right already. And also to Yvette Shires, you've got it right. So well done.
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0: Let's take a look at the roads then first. Then the Welland Avenue, Lubbernham Road closure there for the highways. That's ongoing till the 15th of May. And the A4304 Rockingham Road, Gores Lane, Market Harbour motorway signals there. That's ongoing until Tuesday. And the Fletney Road, Kibworth Beecham two-way signals, gig clear cabling. Last day of that is today. And the Leicester Road, Market Harbour motorway signals there. That is for the, well, that is in at the Innovation Centre, and that's for Severn Trent. And the A4304 Main Street, Theddingworth, we've got two-way signals there for Leicestershire Highways, that's today only. And the Langton Road, Gloucester, two-way signals there for Leicestershire Highways, that's today only. And the A427 Harbour Road in Brampton Ash, we've got two-way signals there, that's 7:30 through to 10:30 p.m. That's for the Northamptonshire Highways, and that is tonight only. Let's have a look what's going on with the trains then. If I just flick the page and refresh it, you need to refresh it, otherwise it doesn't give you quite the details that you're looking for, so let's have a look what's going on there. And the 0737 is now, yeah, that's 1 minute late there. That's the Nottingham service from platform number one. And the 0759 London St Pancras is on time there from platform number two.
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0: Saturday morning, what could you be doing? 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Too early? 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
6: Good morning then, Sue. Of the infamous Sue and Don. Well, do you know what? Well done for getting the crossword wrong. We always have a giggle, don't we? Because every time I speak to her, she said, I never get anything wrong. I'm kind of thinking maybe you never get anything right. Anyway, Steve, as we giggle first thing in the morning, is it okay if you play me this one? Rod Stewart and Downtown Train. That's for Sheila.

0: Well, just like Elton John, Tom Jones, Dolly Parton, in fact. Rod Stewart has survived through, yeah, just decades, isn't he? Decades. It's incredible, isn't it? 10 years, 20 years, 30 years, 40 years, 50 years. It just goes on. Right then, okay, what is the crossword? The crossword today, the clue is throne successor. Throne successor, and the answer is four letters.
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0: Well, very good morning then to Mark Field. Hi there, Mark. I hope you're well. Hope Helen is good too. And you're not too busy packing up all your stuff on your kitchen table ready to send down to the post office to create a queue. That's what you do, isn't it, when you take 30 parcels down. I you know, people like you drive me nuts. You know what, you just got a little parcel in your hand, one tiny parcel, and in front of you is somebody with an entire bag full. They think they're Santa Claus. Love it.

0: The decades of, these people, the Tom Jones, you know, the Dolly Parton, the Rod Stewarts, just to name a few, they are just, you know, they've just managed to somehow last the test of time, haven't they, by reinventing themselves and coming up with new ideas. And is that something we should all take, you know, take heed? Should we reinvent ourselves regularly? Maybe every sort of like 10 years, you know what, I'm going to have a new haircut. I'm going to paint me, you know, I'm going to have my hair pink or some crazy thing to redefine yourself. Maybe pink's going a bit over the top, but you know what I mean. We're talking this morning about making excuses for being late. Good morning to Adam. I'm sure you've had a few.
1: Like a

0: Stevie Wonder, A Place in the Sun. Well, good morning then, Joe. Joe says that. Now, Steve, talking about excuses for being late to work. I once used the excuse about a year ago that my car wouldn't start. And when my boss sort of looked out the window, he came back to me about an hour later. He says, what was wrong with your car? He said, well, it wouldn't turn over properly. I just kept turning it and turning it and turning it, and it just wouldn't. And then he goes, yes, but you're driving a Tesla.
1: 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Expect great music, the infamous Hooker Dog Quiz, hilarious stories and plenty of reasons to smile. It's the show that'll brighten your Wednesday. That's Paul Hartshorn, every other Wednesday from 6, only on 102.3 HFM, the station that's proud to be local.
0: Oh yes, the brilliant Paul Hartshorn. He alternates with me actually on a Wednesday night, so from 6 o'clock on the early evening show. So if you want a bit of a giggle, and he's got his friend the duck. Yes, he quack quack quack away with the duck. Joe's very entertaining and very very funny indeed. You think the duck drives you mad? It probably does. So then this morning, this one's going out to Adam driving along in his van. Have you got a white one, a grey one, a blue one, a black one? You see, when I drive my white van, I can get away with anything. Because, well, it's that white van driver guy. You can get away with anything, can't you?

Eagles and Hotel California. Playing out on the Mighty 102.3, then HFM. Steve, I love my white van. I can definitely get away with anything, says Adam. He says, I'm talking about excuses for being late. How about this one? Well, living with my wife and two daughters, it takes over an hour for me to get in the bathroom. Game over. Do you know what? I can well imagine that, can't you? You need to get yourself a male dog or something. It's kind of equalise things a bit.

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3: It's 8 o'clock, I'm Nick Shaw. It's turning out to be a boozing set of local election results for the Labour Party. They've lost control of 9 local authorities, with Reform eating into their share of seats, winning over 350 so far, and taking control of at least one council from the Conservatives. Leader Nigel Farage is preparing to speak to party members. Richard Tice is his deputy leader.
4: What we are witnessing is that the red wall of the Midlands and the North is being repainted a much brighter, more optimistic turquoise wall. And that will be the big news of the next 18 to 24 hours.
3: There were no elections in the HFM region. The government's rejected a call to review a decision to approve a new housing estate in Kibworth Beacham. Harbour District Council gave the go-ahead for up to 32 affordable homes on land off Fleckney Road last month, despite concerns over traffic and conflict with the neighbourhood plan. Ward Councillor Phil King had requested the decision be looked at again, but the Secretary of State declined. Plans for a new multi-million pound waste depot near Great Bowden have moved forward. Harbour District Council set to spend over £3 million redeveloping an existing depot site off the A6 and has been told it will not need to provide an environmental impact assessment as part of a planning application, which is due to be submitted shortly. A third British person has contracted suspected hantavirus. The UK Health Security Agency says 2 people from the UK are confirmed to have the virus, which broke out on board a cruise ship. Spring has sprung in Harborough Market with a special display of more than 1,400 handcrafted, crocheted and knitted flowers. Chloe from the Crafty Trim stall and her team of over 50 makers have spent 4 months creating the masterpiece above the Market Cafe to raise money for the Harbour Litterwombles. Market manager Gail Bates has praised the community effort behind the display.
5: Yeah, so you've got a great team of crocheters and knitters here at the market, and it's a community feel, and it's wonderful to see so many people creating things that bring joy to other people.
3: And the beloved environmentalist Sir David Attenborough is celebrating a special milestone today.
6: I had rather thought that I would celebrate my 100th birthday quietly, but it seems that many of you have had other ideas. I've been completely overwhelmed by birthday greetings.
3: The Prime Minister's described him as a true national treasure while fondly remembering how he grew up watching the veteran broadcaster's programmes. A live event will be held at the Royal Albert Hall later, marking the occasion. Sir David grew up in Leicester.
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3: 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Highs for South Leicestershire and North Northants, 14 Celsius.
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7: Right, let's have a look at the trains then, first of all. The 0808 is on time. That's a Nottingham service departing from platform number 1. And the 0827 London St Pancras on time, platform number 2. And the 0834 Nottingham service is also on time there from platform number 1. So all is looking good there. And with Rosen, Welland Avenue, Lubbenham, we've got a road closure for the highways. That's ongoing until the 15th of May. And the A4304 Rockingham Road, Gores Lane, Market Harbour and Waterway signals there, Leicestershire Highways. That's ongoing until Tuesday. Fletton Road, Kidworth Beecham. Two-way signals, Giga Clear Cabling responsible for that. Leicester, that is today. And the Leicester Road at Market Harbour, temporary signals there between Market Harbour and the Innovation Centre. And that's for Severn Trent. And the A4304 Main Street, Theddingworth. We've got two-way signals there, Leicestershire Highways. Leicester, that is today. And the Langton Road, Gluston. We've got a two-way signals there for Leicestershire Highways. That's today only. And the A427 Harbour Road in Brampton Ash, we've got two-way signals there, 7:30 through to 10:30 p.m. and that's for Northamptonshire Highways. And that is tonight only. But other than that, we're looking pretty good. I'll just do a little update. So look there to see what's going on with regards to the local roads. It's looking a little bit busy then on the Welland Park Road there, the Northampton Road and the Springfield Street Junction. That's backing up there. Also backing up at St Mary's Road and the Northampton Road there and the High Street. That's looking rather busy as well. But other than that, everything is looking relatively okay this morning.
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2: Well, if you just woke up this morning, good morning to you. Steve Watts sitting in for Dave Irving.

What is the best thing that ever happened to you? You're not allowed to have wives, husbands, or kids, because that's obvious. Or marriages. Anything outside of that. What is the best thing that ever happened to you? Well, I have to say, one of the best things that ever happened to me was to have my little putty cat. My little putty cat, Teddy. So then, right. Throne successor. That is the clue. Throne successor. And four letters is the answer. What is it? What do you think it is? Well done then to Joe, to Yvette, to Sue, to Sheila. Yeah, you've all got that right so far. I love this. I absolutely adore this. Thank you to Will Norton for introducing me to this. I listened to it on the Will Norton Show on a Monday evening. Brilliant show, by the way.

Something just magnificent about that song. I love that. Margaritaville. Brilliant stuff indeed. Well, good morning to you. It's sunshine. Look, the sky is blue. Look outside. They say it's going to like rain, but I don't believe them. Don't believe a word they say. The sun's out and we let's keep it that way. We have positive vibes. Positive vibes this morning. Hi there to Susan. Hello, Susan. Now then, Steve. I have to say the best thing that's ever happened to me is Suki, my gorgeous dog. Very scruffy, by the way. When I walk around the town, everybody comes to see Scruffy Dog. Scruffy Dog, I love that. And you know, I've been married as I know I'm not allowed to use marriage, and said, but the the worst thing that's happened, well, the best thing that's happened to me when I got divorced. I love that indeed. But let's stick with the dog, shall we? Because that's the way it's got to be. By the way, I love dogs so much. And my daughter is bringing the dogs to me. But when she goes on holiday, so I have to look after them. I don't go on holiday at all. And my son brings his rabbit. There you go. It seems to me that you're just looking after it. I'm 71 years old. I love Taylor Swift. So would you please play me a bit of Taylor Swift?

0: Oh, I love it. I love it, love it. That was, of course, for Susan Lovett. So, yeah, do you see where I went with that one? Do you see where I went with that one, Susan? 71 years. Now, you're not supposed to say the age of a lady, are you? You know, that's why I get myself in so much trouble, Susan, isn't it, you see? Because men are useless. We are, yes, no, we must hold our hands up and totally and honestly say that we are terrible. We can only ever do one thing at once. We can't multitask for rubbish. We can't. It's impossible. I said to my missus, hey, whoa, slow down. She'll give me all these things to do, one after another, after another, after another. I said, I can't do it. You know, I can't handle it. I can't.
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0: So then, before I get sidetracked again, yes, throne successor then was the clue for the crossword, and you've got 5 minutes. I'll reveal the answer at 8:30, and at 8:40 we have my trio of quiz questions, and today's trio of quiz questions is relative to motor cars. So if you're any good with motor cars, there'll be three questions that you'll have to see if you can work out what they are. That's coming up at 8:40.

0: Melbourne in 3 degrees. When will I see you again? Moorfield and Adam then getting the incorrect crossword this morning with King. All the girls are getting it right, obviously, clearly. But you two, you think a little bit too, hierarchy. That's a bit of a clue, by the way. I think of something Germans. Think of hierarchy. I'm just trying to help you out here.
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0: Thank you then to Gary and Sue. A bit of a request coming your way in a moment's time, of course. And listening in at the market. This is lovely to have you listening in, by the way. And did you know that the first UK indoor market is the Bullring Shopping Centre? And it opened on the 29th of May 1964. It was a significant development in urban planning and sort of marked the beginning of the indoor shopping centres in the UK. So that's probably why the Bullring is so famous, isn't it? Because it was indeed the first.

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1: It's turning out to be a bruising set of local election results for the Labour Party, which has lost control of 9 local authorities. A bid to challenge plans for a new housing estate in Kibworth Beecham have been rejected by the government. Plans for a new multi-million pound waste depot near Great Bowden have moved forward. A colourful community display made up of more than 1,400 handcrafted flowers is brightening up Harborough Market and raising money for a town cause. And Sir David Attenborough has been described as a national treasure as he turns 100 today. And the weather nice and bright as we head through this morning, with hazy sunshine clouding over a little this afternoon, with highs for South Leicestershire and North Northants of 17 Celsius. That's the latest. There's more news at the top of the hour.
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4: So then, thank you, Nick Moore, from Nick Then at 9 o'clock. Taking a look at what's going on with the trains in the 08:34. You've got a minute to catch that one. That's departing from platform number one, so hurry up. And the 08:55 London St Pancras on time, platform number two. And if you miss the 08:34 Nottingham service, you'll get another one at 09:06. So 6 minutes past 9 o'clock, and that's Nottingham service there, departing from platform number one. Right, let's have a look what's going on with the roads, shall we? Welland Avenue, Lubbernham, road closure there for Leicestershire Highways. That's ongoing until the 15th of May. And the A4304, Rockingham Road, Gores Lane, Market Harbour, motorway signals there for Leicestershire Highways, ongoing until Tuesday. And the Fletney Road, Kibworth Beecham, two-way signals there, good clear cabling. Last day of that is today. And the Leicester Road, Market Harbour, motorway signals there. And that is near the Innovation Centre for Severn Trent. And the A4304, Main Street, Fenningworth, we've got two-way signals there for Leicestershire Highways. That is today only. And Langton Road, Gloucester, we've got two-way signals there. That's four highways, and that is today only. And the A427 Harbour Road, Brampton Ash, two-way signals there, 7:30 through to 10:30 p.m. And that's for Northamptonshire Highways, and that is also tonight only. And later on in the week, Leicester Road, Fletney, road closure there for highways, and that is on Saturday. Everything around the town, then I'll just do a little bit of an update and take a look what is going on there. It's always good to look, because you never know, do you, what's going on. Right, okay, St Mary's Road, then Northampton Road and the High Street, all very, very busy. Very, very busy over the Welland Park and the Springfield Street Junction there, Northampton Road. And also busy on the Rockingham Road, running all the way down there is very, very busy indeed.
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4: Back in the charts again after multiple decades. This one, Billie Jean. Michael Jackson, due to the movie that's come out called Michael. If you've never seen it, you've got to go and watch it. Dave Irving reckons it's mega. I need to go and see that, actually, I have to say. I was looking on Netflix and I started watching a film called The Hunt. I thought, you know what, this is too good for a Thursday. I'm going to watch this on Saturday night. It just looked like it was very, very dramatic.

0: are the greats. Billie Jean there, Michael Jackson. I think it was 1986, wasn't it, when it was a big hit. Do you ever look at a word and think, you know, I don't know how to say that? Do you ever look at something and think, why has it got a B in the middle, like subtle? Or something like, you know, why has it got a... Why is it like some silent K in the front of knickers, for example? I mean, why? Or night, you know, it just doesn't make any sense. We also have a Say It How It Is Day, where you can say, good night, or something like that. I think it'd be quite fun, that would be, wouldn't it? Anyway, right, I get onto that one because... Throne successor is Heir, H-E-I-R. Now, exactly how you say that, that's up to you, I guess.
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0: See, people like me, they're a bit thick. I struggle with things like that. No, I do, I have to say. Right then, it's time for Trio of Cars. It's indeed where I see three questions this time of the day, each and every day, and I'll be sitting with Dave Irving from today through till next Thursday. I'm not being in next Friday because it's my birthday weekend, and the missus has put on something for me on Friday, so she said, we're off at 7. I'm like, oh, slight problem there. I had to bring Mr. Jones up and apologise. But, you know, he's had a week's advance notice, hasn't he? Anyway, here's the three questions. The first one: which Stephen King novel tells the story of the possessed Plymouth Fury car? And do you remember that one where the headlights used to come on and then the car slowly chased you down the street? Do you remember that movie back in the day? What was it called? So there's question number one. And question number two: what was the make of the car in the hit 1970 show Starsky and Hutch? That was a movie. That was a great... It was a series, wasn't it? Starsky and Hutch. Did they make a movie out of that as well? Probably they did. And the third and final question: in the hit Pixar movie Toy Story, what is Andy's remote-controlled race car called? There's your three questions.
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0: So then, well done then to Yvette Shires jumping in straight there. Question 1, 2 and 3. Straight. Yeah, tick, tick, tick. And also to Mark Field. I guess you would immediately know what that was, being a bit of a car maniac and all the rest of it. I've been terrible to you today, haven't I? I really have. But it's all in fun, though, isn't it? It's all in jest, as they say. Good morning, then, Kate. Stephen, please, would you play me this one? It's called Saltwater. Of course I would. That's what I'm here for, isn't it, really? 15 minutes then to the hour of 9. Steve Watts sitting in for Dave Irving on The Breakfast Show.

Well, good morning to Kate for that one. Well done. Great request there, wasn't it? Saltwater, enjoyed that rather a lot. Yeah, Kev G, you've got most of it right, except for the last one, Green Boogie. It's not called Green Boogie, is it? Markfield, you know, the reason why it was called so-and-so is because it was always in a bad mood. I remember that. I remember that back in the day. It was a great movie, though, wasn't it? Toy Story. Like the new version where it's got like super 3D and super shiny. I don't know. It kind of took the edge off it for me.

Good morning. Steve Watson sitting in for Dave Irving. On this lovely Friday morning. I call it Funky Friday. I have to be very careful how I say that. One slip of the tongue. It's all over. Check all we jamming and ting. Love is all I bring. So then, those trio of questions for motor cars in this morning. First one then. Which Stephen King novel tells the story of the possessed Plymouth Fury car? You know, the one that chased you down the street, flashing its lights, that one. What was the make of the car in the hit 1970s show Starsky and Hutch? And the third one in the hit Pixar movie Toy Story, what is Andy's remote control car or race car called?

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3: It's 9 o'clock. I'm Nick Shaw. Labour's suffered big losses in early results from yesterday's elections, with big gains for Reform UK. It's clearly on top with more than 380 seats. The Tories have suffered big losses too. Sir Keir Starmer's facing up to losing 9 Labour councils. Defence Secretary John Healey says his leader will lead the fight back.
4: He will stay the course. He's determined to do what he was elected to do, which is to lead this Labour government. We can work our way back by being bold, by delivering faster, and by giving people some hope and security for the future.
3: There were no elections in the HFM region yesterday. A bid to challenge plans for a new housing estate in Kibworth Beecham have been rejected by the government. Harborough District Council approved plans for up to 32 affordable homes on land off Fleckney Road last month, despite major opposition with concerns over traffic and conflict with the neighbourhood plan. Ward Councillor Phil King had requested the decision be reviewed and is disappointed.
5: Doesn't seem to have been any policy reason given. The fact that there is a conflict, apparently the Secretary of State's doesn't seem to be too bothered about that, so it's incredibly disappointing.
3: Meanwhile, a new multi-million pound waste depot near Great Bowden will not require a full environmental impact assessment as plans for the scheme move forward. Harborough District Council is set to spend more than £3 million redeveloping an existing depot site off the A6. A planning application for the project's expected to be submitted shortly. A colourful community display is brightening up Harborough Market. More than 1,400 handcrafted, crocheted and knitted flowers have been created by a team of more than 50 makers over the past 4 months, led by Chloe from the Crafty Trim Stall. The display above the Market Cafe is raising money for the Harborough Litterwombles. The market manager, Gail Bates, says it's a great cause.
6: They're out there working hard, picking up litter that people sadly leave behind in our hedgerows and streets. So it's just to give them some bit of extra donations to try and help them with all the equipment and services that they give.
3: And the Prime Minister's called Sir David Attenborough a true national treasure as he celebrates his 100th birthday today. The milestone will be marked with a live event at the Royal Albert Hall. Though the veteran broadcaster who grew up in Leicester had hoped to celebrate quietly, Dr. Gavin Broad works at the Natural History Museum.
7: For many of us, he's been a great influence in our careers and the way we look at the world. You know, he's basically, thanks to David Attenborough, that I ended up working at Natural History Museum, working as a taxonomist describing new species. So it's Sir David's fault that I'm doing what I'm doing now.
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3: Nice and bright as we head through this morning with hazy sunshine. Staying dry for Friday. Highs for South Leicestershire and North Northants, 17 Celsius.
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8: So then, keeping it local, let's take a look what's going on with the roads in and around the town then, shall we? On the High Street, then straight through the centre of the town, very, very busy. Also busy at the junction between St Mary's Road and Northampton Road in both directions. Very, very busy then over the River Welland then, that's on the Welland Park Road, Northampton Road and the Springfield Street Junction. Also busy on the St Mary's Road and the road going straight over the River Welland there in Clarence Street, looking pretty busy. Very, very busy on the Rockingham Road then as it goes up towards Aldi, and that's sort of areas and looking rather chockered, to say the very, very least. But let's have a look what is also going on with the trains then. The 09:06, a minute to catch that. Nottingham service on time, platform number one. But if you fail to get that, the next one is the 09:36 Nottingham, also departing from platform number one. And the London St Pancras International departing at 09:26 is on time from platform number two. So there's no major sort of problems there with the trains this morning, which is rather good. And around the town, also in the town, these are the following roadworks. Welland Avenue then, Lebanon, road closure there for the highways. That's ongoing till the 15th of May. And the A4304 Rockingham Road, Gores Lane, Market Harbour, multi-way signals there for Leicestershire Highways. That's ongoing until Tuesday. And the Fletney Road, Kibble Beecham, two-way signals there, giga clear. Cabling, last day of that today. Leicester Road, Market Harbour, temporary signal lights there. Then that's between Market Harbour and the Innovation Centre. That's for Severn Trent. And the A4304 Main Street, Theddingworth, we've got two-way signals there for Leicestershire Highways today only. And the Langton Road, Gluston, two-way signals there for Leicestershire Highways today only. And the 427 Harbour Road at Brampton Ash, two-way signals. That's from 7:33 to 10:30 p.m. And that's for Northamptonshire Highways. Last day of that is tonight. And later on the week then, the Leicester Road, Fletney, road closure there for the highways. And that is on Saturday.
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1: Good morning. 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Proud to be local. Seven South Leicestershire, North Northamptonshire on this lovely Friday. The sun shining. Well, it is right now. I look out the window. It's looking great. A bit of rain on the way. No, we don't want that. We've had enough of rain. We don't like that. Spring is in the air. Spring is in the step. So then, if you've got yourself a lovely little boutique, well, I want you to make sure the windows are nice and shiny. Welcome in, your customers. Hello, good morning to you. That's what you're going to say. If you're down on the market, in the market, well, pull back those screens. Put a smile on your face. When somebody moans about the fish or moans about the cheese, you say, no, it's beautiful. It's the best we could ever do. Loving life in Harborough. That's what it's all about, isn't it? We've got the greatest indoor market ever. If you fancy a bit of a tune, then why not get in contact with the show? Looking forward to Harbour in the Bloom. I love it when they put all the, plant out all the bits and pieces and make those planter boxes look great. That's what it's all about. I think my favourite was the wild flowers. I thought that was fantastic. So fancy a tune then? You know exactly what to do. Call me 01858464666 by the telephone, email studio@harbourfm.co.uk. 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Don't forget the space. Or use your fancy HFM app on the iPhone or the Android. Whatever it is you're doing today, do it well. Spit and polish, that's what they say. Maybe forget the spit bit. That's what we used to do, didn't we, back in the day? I guess nowadays it's considered to be disgusting.
2: I've heard people say that

certainly can't beat a bit of Barry White first thing in the morning. Can't get enough of your love. Very good morning then. A very good morning indeed to Captain Helly Andy. Hello there, Captain Helly Andy. How are you? Have you recovered from our epic adventure? We decided to take off from Husband's Bosworth and fly to Palmer. Can you imagine? It was rather an interesting trip, to say the very, very least. I think the bit I'll never forget is over the Pyrenees. It certainly gets you thinking, there's no doubt about that. It's just like one mountain peak after another. Have you ever been on a bit of an epic adventure? Let me know, studio at harbourfm.co.uk. Have you ever travelled somewhere a little crazy?

Beth Hughes and Shaka Khan. Or Rufus, should I say. Maybe that's better. Rufus is better. Ain't Nobody playing out on the mighty 102.3 than HFM. That's for Captain Andy. We call him Popeye because he likes to fly along with one eye shut. I mean, some of the greatest captains of the world, that's what they do, don't they? They have a certain thing about them that makes them incredibly special. Now, talking about somebody very, very special indeed, David Attenborough, 100 years old today. I mean, that is incredible, isn't it? 100 years old. And he said he was expecting to kind of like, you know, celebrate quietly. Well, that's never going to happen, is it, really? So David Attenborough was born on the 8th of May, 1926, in Isleworth in West London, of course. But he was raised on the campus of the University College of Leicester. Sharing that same birthday, though, well, not sharing the same birthday, but the same birthday week, is Keith. His birthday is coming up.

0: Happy birthday there. Well, David Attenborough, 100 years old today. So well done. Also, Steve, yes, Keith. Happy birthday to Keith for Sunday. Tell him that I love him loads of sugar bowls. Loads of sugar bowls. Sugar, yeah. I'm not keen on sugar. Sugar doesn't like me very much. I have to stay away from it. All the same, though, you've got to regulate yourself, haven't you? I've managed to do that very, very well, though, for the last sort of 5 years. So you can reverse everything if you look after yourself. It's all about like working out a little bit, going for a run, going for cycling around a bit, and just keep yourself generally fit. I think that's probably the best way. Now then, time for Flash Track. This is where you get one hit only. I'll play you maybe 3 or 4 seconds, and that's all you'll hear, it only one time. So are you ready for Flash Track this morning? That's all you're going to get.
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Martin Janssen, Solo Dance. I think Steve is Irene Cara, Flashdance is not. Good try though, Mark. Hi, Joe. I think your answer is correct. I'm going to go with that.

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1: It's turning out to be a bruising set of local election results for the Labour Party, which has lost control of 9 local authorities. A bid to challenge plans for a new housing estate in Kibworth Beecham have been rejected by the government. Plans for a new multi-million pound waste depot near Great Bowden have moved forward. A colourful community display made up of more than 1,400 handcrafted flowers is brightening up Harborough Market and raising money for a town cause. And Sir David Attenborough has been described as a national treasure as he turns 100 today. And the weather nice and bright as we head through this morning, with hazy sunshine clouding over a little this afternoon, with highs for South Leicestershire and North Northants of 17 Celsius. That's the latest. There's more news at the top of the hour.
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4: Thank you, Nick. More from Nick then at 10 o'clock at the top of the hour. Let's take a look what's going on with the trains then. The 0936 Nottingham service on time, platform number one there, and the 0957 London St Pancras on time, platform number two, and finally the 1005 Nottingham service on time, platform number one. Having a look what's going on locally then around the town, we have it's getting busy then on the Northampton Road at the St Mary's Road Junction on the High Street. Also backing up on the High Street. Very, very busy on the St Mary's Road, the Clarence Street, the sort of over the road over the River Welland there is looking very, very busy indeed. Also on the Rockingham Road, it's looking incredibly busy as you're heading out towards the island there. Yeah, so pretty much as you'd expect, really, this time of day. Right, let's have a look what's going on around the town and surrounding villages then. The Welland Avenue in Lubbenham, road closure there for the highways. That's ongoing until the 15th of May. A4304 Rockingham Road, Gores Lane, Market Harbour, multi-way signals there, unless you're highways. That's ongoing until Tuesday. Fletney Road, Kibworth and Beecham, two-way signals there, giga clear. Cabling, last day of that is today. And the Leicester Road, Market Harbour, temporary traffic lights. And that's from Market Harbour to the Innovation Centre, and that's for 7 Trent. And the A4304 Main Street in Thenham with two-way signals there. Let's have that today. And the Langton Road, Gluson, we've got two-way signals there for the Leicester Highways, and that's today only. And the 427, the Harbour Road, Brampton Ash, two-way signals there from 7:30 through to 10:30 p.m, and that's for North Hampshire Highways. Later on in the week then, Leicester Road, Fletney, road closure there, and that is Saturday only.
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4: Busy out there, isn't it, at the minute? I have to say, but the sun's still shining.

Take that and patience. Well, Mark Field was sort of saying that track, that Flash track, is it kind of like Irene Cara and Flashdance? Well, if I play the beginning of that, you can see that sounds nothing like this. You see, the thing is, you're cheating them, aren't you? Maybe play it again. That's not the rules, is it? That's not the way it works. You're kind of like cheating, I think. That's definitely cheating. But I tell you what, I think what we should do is play Irene Cara, because it is a rather good track, to be fair.

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2: Well, you know the rules. As soon as you get the song, the flash track, then I play it for you immediately. So well done there. Well done to Tony. Thank you, Tony. I hope to see you on Wednesday evening from 6 o'clock. If you want to pop in, that would be absolutely great. Laura Branigan, Self-Control. That's this morning's flash track. I'll give the answers to my kind of silly little trio of car.

Laura Branigan, Self Control. Steve Watts then sitting in for Dave Irving on The Breakfast Show. Thank you very much for listening in to me today. I know it's been painful, but all the same, it is indeed Friday, isn't it? Right then, let me give you the answers to those three car questions then. Which Stephen King novel tells the story of the possessed Plymouth Fury car? You know, the one that chased you down the road with the lights flashing. You know, the one, Christine, that's what it was. So there is the answer to question number one. And question number two, what was the make of the car in the hit 1970s show Starsky and Hutch? And the car was a Ford Grange Torino, or Gran Torino. That's, yeah, do you remember the Ford Gran Torino? Great, great, great looking car, wasn't it? And the hit Pixar movie Toy Story, what is Andy's remote control car called? And Andy's remote control car was called RC. So well done if you got those all right.

Phil Collins. Dave Smith's up next, 10 till 1. Here at 102.3 HFM. Well, you've got to finish off with this, haven't you, really? We're in the back. It is indeed Friday. It's got to be done. Tina Marie. I Need You Loving. It's one of my favourite songs, actually, I have to say. 4 minutes or near us. It's almost 3 minutes then, isn't it? The hour of 10.

0: Thanks for listening in. Have a lovely weekend, Dave. Dave is up next then, 10 till 1. And I'll be back with you on Sunday night and, of course, Monday. Till then, let's go up to the news then with Nick.
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4: It's 10 o'clock. I'm Nick Shaw. It's turning out to be a boozing set of local election results for the Labour Party. They've lost control of 9 local authorities, with Reform eating into their share of seats, winning over 350 so far and taking control of at least one council from the Conservatives. Leader Nigel Farage is preparing to speak to party members. Richard Tice is his deputy leader.
5: What we are witnessing is that the red wall of the Midlands and the North is being repainted a much brighter, more optimistic turquoise wall. And that will be the big news of the next 18 to 24 hours.
4: There were no elections in the HFM region. The government's rejected a call to review a decision to approve a new housing estate in Kibworth Beacham. Harbour District Council gave the go-ahead for up to 32 affordable homes on land off Fleckney Road last month, despite concerns over traffic and conflict with the neighbourhood plan. Plans for a new multi-million pound waste depot near Great Bowden have moved forward. Harbour District Council set to spend over £3 million redeveloping an existing depot site off the A6, and has been told it will not need to provide an environmental impact assessment as part of a planning application, which is due to be submitted shortly. A third British person has contracted suspected hantavirus. The UK Health Security Agency says 2 people from the UK are confirmed to have the virus, which broke out on board a cruise ship. Spring has sprung in Harborough Market with a special display of more than 1,400 handcrafted, crocheted and knitted flowers. Chloe from the Crafty Trim stall and her team of over 50 makers have spent 4 months creating the masterpiece above the Market Cafe to raise money for the Harborough Litterwombles. Market manager Gail Bates has praised the community effort behind the display.
6: Yeah, so you've got a great team of crocheters and knitters here at the market, and it's a community feel, and it's wonderful to see so many people creating things that bring joy to other people.
4: And the beloved environmentalist Sir David Attenborough, who grew up in Leicester, is celebrating a special milestone today.
7: I had rather thought that I would celebrate my 100th birthday quietly, but it seems that many of you have had other ideas. I've been completely overwhelmed by birthday greetings.
4: The Prime Minister's described him as a true national treasure. A live event will be held at the Royal Albert Hall later, marking the occasion.
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4: Nice and bright as we head through this morning, with hazy sunshine clouding over a little this afternoon. Should be dry though. And fairly mild highs for South Leicestershire and North Northants, 17 Celsius.
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8: 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God.

0: morning then and play that for you if you're currently buttering your shoes. I don't know why you'd be doing that. It's a health and safety nightmare. But if you are, enjoy, won't you? Welcome to Friday.
1: Dave Smith.
2: Loving life in Harborough.
0: Thanks to Steve for the breakfast show then. Back for you Monday. And thanks to Nick for the news. Thanks to Pat for sitting in for me at the last minute yesterday. And the return of the, you know what came back yesterday morning. So I apologise for that. But I'm here today. Bright-eyed, bushy-tailed and, I don't know, what's the other word? Skint, that's the word, yeah. Oh dear, one of them weeks today. Anyway, maybe it's your birthday today. Hey, you're celebrating in great company today, including Sir David Attenborough. 100 years today. Just heard him in the news then. What a living legend, eh? Also, Tony Tennille, one half of Captain and Tennille. Love Will Keep Us Together fame from, what was that, the 70s, I think? Anyway, it won a Grammy there, 86 today. Phil Bailey, American singer with Earth, Wind & Fire, and duetted with Phil Collins on Easy Lover. What a tune, might play that in a bit. He's 75 today. Kevin MacLeod, British designer and television presenter, best known for that Grand Designs programme. I always watch that and think, how's this going to turn out? You know, we've bought a barrel, we're going to turn it into a house. Some of the strange concoctions on there. Anyway, great designs. 67 today. Anybody else? Oh, Darren Hayes was the lead singer with Savage Garden. 54 today. Enrique Iglesias. I was going to play his song where he plays ping pong, but not brought your racket today. It's just me making one. Right, okay. He's 51 today. Ian H. Watkins, not H, H, that's it. Welsh pop singer with Steps. He reckons that H stands for hyperactive, describing his character. 50 today then. Also, Michelle McManus as well, Scottish singer who won the second series of Pop Idol in 2003, 46. And finally, Matt Willis, British singer with Busted, married to Emma Willis. The TV presenter. Oh, I always like to tell this story where we bumped into him at Thorpe Park in a queue line once. Mrs. Smith wasn't in the queue with me, otherwise I suspect she'd have been another restraining order, but I had to go up to him and say, oh, my wife, so she'll be so gutted I've met you. She loves McFly.
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0: All the usual stuff on the way today, including a sticky bit, a survey of the day, and some Good Friday feel-good tunes. I mean, I can't believe it. We're going to wait another 2 weeks for another bank holiday. I thought this might be a long weekend again. That's just not fair, is it? But anyway, if you do want to get in touch, get a song on, let me know then. Right, you mentioned H from Steps. You know what that means, don't you? Yeah, you know what that means, don't you?
3: Pointless.
0: Shut up, you. My name's on the door and I'll play what I like. And I'm going to have a dance to this as well. Yeah, I've been on the scales this morning and realised I'm putting weight on again. After yesterday morning, got no idea how, but anyway. Stand by then, have a boogie together. It is Friday after all.

Star, what a voice. Morning to Karen, says that monk fly joke made me laugh. Honestly, it's true. He just laughed and said, oh, yeah, thanks, yeah. she'll be good to. She loves McFly. He didn't even say, yeah, I'm in busted, mate. But anyway, yeah. Mind you, you never know these days. They seem to be merging into one, don't they? Every time you see, I seen McFly playing the other day and Matt Willis introducing them, and then he's playing guitar with them. I'm confused, but anyway. For you, Karen. Hey. Only

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6: 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And it's a show.

0: Bit of ABBA then for Richie C. Thanks for your message today. Have a great Friday. 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
1: Dave Smith's survey of the day.
0: Question is today then, 46% of men wash this every 2 months. Now, what am I talking about? I'm guessing there might be single men, because Mrs. Smith said, well, blokes who are married...

0: never wash anything themselves, do they? Well, some things, yeah. What do you think that might be then? 46% of men wash this every 2 months. What is it then?
1: Dave Smith's survey of the day.
0: Let me know what you think.
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0: For Julie and all the gang at Clark's have just reopened. Been closed for a few months now, but they've reopened in St Mary's Place today. So good luck with your first day. Hope you're busy then. I must get down and get my feet measured. She did say I'm welcome to go down when I find some decent socks then. But apparently they sell them as well. So I can't get out of it. I don't know what it is. Since I lost a bit of weight, my feet have gone a bit strange. I don't know, they've gone narrower or whatever, but every pair of trainers I've got now all seem very loose on my feet. Not lengthwise, just widthwise. You know what? I know what you're saying. Yeah, buy some thicker socks. Yes. Said to me often that. Anyway, 46% of men wash this every 2 months. What is it? Sue, I'm going to have to give you that. It's not exactly the answer I've got here, but I'll give you that. Let me know what you think that is, then I'll tell you the answer in a couple of songs' time. 46% of men wash this just every 2 months. That is the question, but what is the answer?
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0: Coldplay then. 46% of men wash this every 2 months. What is the answer then? Sue's got it right. Rishi C thought it might be the car. Is it their car or maybe their windows?
1: Variety. No? 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
0: I rudely interrupted there. Steve, it's not that, no. Not their car, maybe their windows, no.

So what was the answer then? 46% of men, sorry, wash this just every 2 months. That was the question. What is the answer then? Sue's got it right. We've had, is it their car? Is it their comb, their hairbrush or electric razor, says Janet? No, the answer was their pillowcase. Ugh, that is gross, isn't it? Yeah, that was the answer then. Sue said bedding, so I'll give you that, Sue. Yeah, ding for you. 46% of men wash this every 2 months. The answer was their pillowcase. Ugh. Sound for a tongue. Ugh. What's that smell?

0: Zane, then, that's pillow talk, then. Hello to Gianna. She says, that's so gross. It is, isn't it? Personally, I like the smell of a bit of fresh bedding. You can't beat it, can you? You know, you've got to have something nice to smell when you're tossing and turning, worrying about everything. But yeah, that is so gross. I agree. 46% of men wash this every 2 months. The answer was their pillowcase. But there we go. Hello to Karen at Post and Fence. We're somewhat disappointed to discover Fleur East has replaced Chris Moyles. Who's he? A Saturday headliner at the Caravan Club Festival in Kelmarsh over the bank holiday. At least the Bay City Rollers are still there. Could you play some? I only want to be with you. Leave that with me then. Next, for Stephen Desborough, I've got some Tom Petty on the way.
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0: for Stephen Despro there, Living Like a Refugee. I mentioned Karen a minute ago. I have no idea. Are you one of these shed draggers then, Karen? You're going to the Caravan Club Festival at Kelmarsh over the bank holiday. So, tourists on the way for you. And that is a bit of a trade down, isn't it? Fleur East instead of Chris Moyles. Somebody's just texting, why are you mentioning other people's radio presenters? Well, no, I'm a good bit. I'm a Chris Moyles fan. I think he likes me as well. He mentions me on his show, don't you, Chris?
1: Dave Smith.
0: See? He's there, isn't he?
1: Dave Smith.
0: All right, enough now. Not like him to milk it.
1: Dave Smith.

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3: It's 11 o'clock. I'm Nick Shaw. Labour's suffered big losses in early results from yesterday's elections, with big gains for Reform UK. It's clearly on top with more than 380 seats. The Tories have suffered big losses too. Sir Keir Starmer's facing up to losing 9 Labour councils. Defence Secretary John Healey says his leader will lead the fight back.
4: He will stay the course. He's determined to do what he was elected to do, which is to lead this Labour government. We can work our way back by being bold, by delivering faster, and by giving people some hope and security for the future.
3: There were no elections in the HFM region yesterday. The swimming pools at Harborough Leisure Centre are currently closed due to what operators have described as unforeseen circumstances. Everyone active has apologised for the inconvenience and says it will provide a further update as soon as possible. A bid to challenge plans for a new housing estate in Kibworth Beecham have been rejected by the government. Harborough District Council approved plans for up to 32 affordable homes on land off Fleckney Road last month, despite major opposition, with concerns over traffic and conflict with the neighbourhood plan. Ward Councillor Phil King had requested the decision be reviewed and is disappointed.
5: Doesn't seem to have been any policy reason given the fact that there is a conflict. Apparently the Secretary of State doesn't seem to be too bothered about that, so it's incredibly disappointing.
3: Meanwhile, a new multi-million pound waste depot near Great Bowden will not require a full environmental impact assessment as plans for the scheme move forward. Harborough District Council is set to spend more than £3 million redeveloping an existing depot site off the A6. A planning application for the project is expected to be submitted shortly. A colourful community display is brightening up Harborough Market. More than 1,400 handcrafted, crocheted and knitted flowers have been created by a team of more than 50 makers, led by Chloe from the Crafty Trim Stall. The display above the Market Cafe is raising money for the Harborough Litterwombles. The market manager, Gail Bates, says it's a great cause.
6: They're out there working hard, picking up litter that people sadly leave behind in our hedgerows and streets. So it's to just give them some bit of extra donations to try and help them with all the equipment and services that they give.
3: The Prime Minister's called Sir David Attenborough a true national treasure as he turns 100 today. The milestone will be marked with a live event at the Royal Albert Hall. Though the veteran broadcaster who grew up in Leicester had hoped to celebrate quietly.
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3: Nice and bright as we head through this morning, with hazy sunshine clouding over a little this afternoon. Should be dry though. And fairly mild highs for South Leicestershire and North Northants, 17 Celsius.
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0: Playing that for Sue then. David Guetta and Kim Petras. Simple as that. 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

0: Phil then. Spin Doctors, Two Princes, got some Alison Limerick on the way. And some Farley Jack Master Funk and Daryl Pandy for the Ginger Lad. I remembered, you see. All on the way. That was the temperature rises. Homeowners across the country have been turning their focus to their gardens in preparation for summer. I looked out the window at ours yesterday and thought, nah, I won't bother. Many are seeking ways to welcome more birds into their garden. So, how to attract birds 101. It's educational, this, isn't it? All right then, yeah. Apparently, if you want birds in your garden, forget the seed. This works much better and it's free and frustrating when you're making so much effort. Putting food out for them and hanging bird boxes up and they're still not coming. Apparently, what works is water. If you give birds multiple water sources, they will flock to your garden. Apparently, this guy in his front garden, he feeds the birds, but in the back garden, he only offers water, and there's more birds in the back garden. So there you go. It's cheaper than buying those fat balls as well. Mrs. Smith, every time we go in a supermarket, she's down that aisle, isn't she?
1: I've got to get some more fat balls. Really?
0: Trouble is, the birds never get to them. It's either the fox climbing up the tree or the squirrels, but at least somebody's getting fed anyway.

Alison Limerick then, apparently that reminds the ginger lad of the back in the day, the Black Orchid in Notts. Do y'all remember that? The Black Orchid was the place to go, wasn't it? I think I went once and I got, was it Ritzy? I think I got turned away in Nottingham. I've told this story before, but me and my mate turned up, me and my mate Steve, well, a few of us went over there, my mate's Caffrey, and we got to the door at Ritzy in Nottingham, and not tonight, lads, you look like you just fell off a Weetabix box. I think it was a reference to my mate Steve, who wears glasses, bless him. But we never got in, never went to the Black Orchid, I never went to the Pink Coconut either in Derby. They were the places back in the day.

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0: Luther Vandross then, Never Too Much, got some Busted on the way. Thank you, Darren, for ringing up, telling my wife how funny you think I am. She does need reminding every now and again, you know. She's lived with it for 40-odd years, so, yeah, she suffers with it sometimes. Anyway, let's make you suffer then. A sticky bit that sounds like this today. There is a reason for this song. What is that then? And if you can tell me the reason why I've picked this song today, and you know what the song is, then you'll get an extra ding. How's that? Something I've seen on social media, a very disturbing thing I've seen on social media yesterday while I was convalescing and sitting on the loo. What is that song, though?
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1: The Dave Smith Show. Because his name's Dave Smith. And it's a show. Genius or what?

McCormont and Butler then. So the sticky bit, is it Britney Spears? Oops, I did it again. Was it drink driving? It's not that, no. Karen knows what it is. Have you seen this? You've obviously seen this thing, then, Karen. It is toe-curlingly cringe, isn't it? Yeah, you know what it is. The clue's in the song as well. Let's have another listen, then. It sounds like this, though. What is this song? What can that be, then? Let me know what you think it is. We're going to play it between now and 12 o'clock, and I'll give you another clue after Elvis, then, in case you are struggling, then. What is the song? Let me know. It's now or never.

0: all this then. Just Karen Anderson in the Hall of Fame at the minute then. She knows exactly what the song is and exactly why I'm playing it. Well done. Give you a clue. It's a commercial. It's a new commercial that's come out. I'm guessing Oasis said no. So this band were, well, three of the band. There's I'm sure there was five in the band originally. There's only three in it in this actual thing that I've seen on TV that's made me go, oh, that's cringe. Yeah, but what is it then? Phil. Yes, he says, I reckon I might have you today. Yes, you've got it. Yes, well done. He knows it. You're saying that's you and Karen in the Hall of Fame. Then we'll find out what it is soon. But I've got some Belle and Sebastian on the way for the other Karen.
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0: think Bell and Sebastian are fans of Cliff Richard in the country? I think so. Anyway, playing that for Karen at Post and Fence. Asked for it the other day. I didn't have it, but I have it now. But there you go. Got some Who on the way.
1: Who?
0: Yes, exactly. Phil's very happy then. First sticky for a fortnight. Didn't tell me the reason why I'm playing it. But Karen did, so well done to Karen and Phil, knowing what it was. And it's for an advert for Lidl. Now, Lidl have recruited this band, well, three of them, the three female members, and Louis Spence to make a commercial for them. And it is toe-curlingly cringe. And I've seen a lot of response to it on social media. People saying, well, you know, yeah, instead of splashing that budget on three of Liberty X and not five of them, maybe you could improve your points offering, because apparently they've changed their points offering where, you have to spend about 50 quid now to get a free plum or something like that. I don't know. I don't shop in this supermarket, but can you guess which supermarket it was?
2: Yeah, that's what it sounded like.
0: It was this, of course, by Liberty X. And just a little, not little, I'm assuming I

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3: It's midday, I'm Nick Shaw. Sir Keir Starmer says he will not resign and will fight the next general election as Labour leader, despite losing hundreds of councillors. It's been a bruising night for the party in local elections across England. They've lost control of 9 local authorities so far. The big winner is Reform UK. Nigel Farage's party have racked up around 400 seats.
4: At the moment, we're winning 1 in 3 of all the seats that are up. But I genuinely think the best is yet to come. I'm very excited about the North East results, the Yorkshire results. Essex, we're feeling supremely confident.
3: The swimming pools at Harborough Leisure Centre are currently closed due to what operators have described as unforeseen circumstances. Everyone active has apologised for the inconvenience and says it will provide a further update as soon as possible. The government's rejected a call to review a decision to approve a new housing estate in Kibworth Beacham. Harborough District Council gave the go-ahead for up to 32 affordable homes on land off Fleckney Road last month, despite concerns over traffic and conflict with the neighbourhood plan. Plans for a new multi-million pound waste depot near Great Bowden have moved forward. Harborough District Council set to spend over £3 million redeveloping an existing depot site off the A6 and has been told it will not need to provide an environmental impact assessment as part of a planning application, which is due to be submitted shortly. Spring has sprung in Harborough Market with a special display of more than 1,400 handcrafted, crocheted and knitted flowers. Chloe from the Crafty Trim stall and her team of over 50 makers have spent 4 months creating the masterpiece above the Market Cafe to raise money for the Harborough Litterwombles. Market manager Gail Bates has praised the community effort behind the display.
5: A great team of crocheters and knitters here at the market, and it's a community feel, and it's wonderful to see so many people creating things that bring joy to other people.
3: And the beloved environmentalist Sir David Attenborough, who grew up in Leicester, is celebrating a special milestone today.
6: I had rather thought that I would celebrate my 100th birthday quietly, but it seems that many of you have had other ideas. I've been completely overwhelmed by birthday greetings.
3: The Prime Minister's described him as a true national treasure. A live event will be held at the Royal Albert Hall later, marking the occasion.
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3: Fairly bright through lunchtime with some hazy sunshine this afternoon, staying dry, highs 18 Celsius, 16 in Market Harborough now.
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0: Debbie Harry then, getting us on the way for the third and final hour of the show today. And if you missed the sticky bit, it was A Little Bit by Liberty X. Hot on the heels of their dreadful advert they've done for a supermarket. Just a little. So I think I've inspired something in Phil. He says, what about a little less conversation, Dave? Maybe a bit of black magic from Little Mix. Well, I mean, this is probably how you say little anyway, because it's a less thing, isn't it?
1: Little. Yeah, yeah.

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0: Shall we try that again, Little Mix? All the girls on
1: the block there they are. Not my fault. Wanna know what
0: it is, make the boys want more. It's me, Seg Edit. You know what that is, don't you?

0: And that's for Phil then. And a bit of Ryan Paris for the other Phil then. Dolce Vita. I've got some Jakarta on the way and a bit of Rita Ora to play next on HFM.
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0: this is Nick, and this Friday night I'll be playing the best dance tunes from the 90s and noughties. 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

then. Thanks for your request today. Morning, good afternoon to, it says here, Thirsty Kirsty. Hello, Kirsty. Great show as always. You're easily pleased. Could I please play Doreen? Things can only get better. Now, I don't do politics, Kirsty, not on the radio. But could you play it for all the Labour voters? What, both of them? You can walk my path.

bit of concern when I've been speaking to people on the phones at work, booking airports and stuff for holidays. A lot of people are going, if we have to cancel because there's no jet fuel, will we get a refund? Well, yeah, you'll get a refund, of course, but they're all worried about, well, there's going to be enough jet fuel to get their scheduled flights to holiday destinations. It'd be just my luck. We've only flown twice, me. I've only been to Dublin. I only went twice because I couldn't remember the first time. That's Temple Bar for you, though, isn't it? And there were Ryanair flights. They cost us about 13 pence to get there. But it soon made up for it, you know, paying €6 for a pint of Guinness. And that was about 15 years ago. So I've never flown away. It'd be just my luck to get some nice holiday book this year, flying away somewhere nice and warm. Or Benidorm, like Mrs. Smith wants to go. I don't know why she... Well, I know why she wants to go Benidorm. She wants to go people-watching like she does down Inglemouse. She can sit there elbowing me in the ribs going, look at that. Look at them there. But then she'd be warm at the same time, not getting rained on like we do at Buddy's Beach Bar. That's it. That's it, isn't it? But it's just our luck to get there. Sorry, we had a fuel. Can you imagine, though? It'll handle an all-new layer of adventure. Your airline has to get to the airport early in the morning so you can help them siphon off some jet fuel from another plane into your own. It's got to be enough to make it to your destination. How exciting would that be? I mean, I'm a nervous flyer anyway. And it would make holidays in destinations in the east of the UK that much more appealing because planes short on fuel would probably need the prevailing westerly wind, you know, to get where they're going. Let's embrace the uncertainty then and enjoy it then. Maybe I'll tell you what, maybe not. I mean, a Dublin flight, we flew from East Midlands to Dublin. It was about 40 minutes. It took me longer to drive to East Midlands than it did to fly to Dublin. And all the way there, I was hanging onto the seat like, just white knuckle ride. Yeah, I mean, I love roller coasters. I'll even do that big drop tower they got in Corby at the minute, Skyfall. I want to go on that. It's 262 foot high. I'll do that, but flying on a plane, I don't know what it is. Mrs. Smith will just sit there laughing at me, just going, oh, look, you can let go of the seat, you know. Well, I know I can, but the question is, do I really want to let go of the seat? Anyway, maybe one day. Let's wait until there's a bit more fuel around. Lenny Kravitz now, it is HFM. And if you were listening in stereo then, I was all over here, wasn't I? The music was all over there. It was very strange there, isn't it?

0: no coincidence that Dave Irvin's gone missing, has it? Yeah. I don't know if you've seen this fair. The fair that's in Corby at the moment. There is a drop tower there called Skyfall. We went on a very similar one at Hyde Park Winter Wonderland last Christmas. And it was great. 262 feet, free-fall drop tower. Darren Matthews Skyfall is currently in Corby, the fair there. And I said to him, right, when it comes then, Dave, you know me and you, I'll pay for you. I'll even pay for you because I know he's tight. I'll pay for you to go on it with me. No, no way. And it's no coincidence he's gone missing this week, is it? When the fair's in town. But if you are going there, it's a must ride, honestly. It's not as intimidating as it looks. And hello to Hannah Craddock, who's a well-known, you know, roller coaster enthusiast like me. Loves going to Octowers, loves Nemesis. Even she said no to that. Hannah, I'll take you on it if you like. I'll pay for you just to see your face screaming. But there you go. Oh, and also go on IceJet if you're going to the fair in Corby. IceJet's another great ride as well. Anyway, enough about that. I can smell the candy floss.
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here limbering up as we speak. It's a sight to behold. I'll see you Monday from 10. Have a great weekend, won't you? Got some Glory again, some Sonny and Cher to play for you before the Molly's here then. Nick's here with your news. Enjoy your rest of Friday.

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3: It's 1 o'clock. I'm Nick Shaw. Labour's bracing for further big losses as local election results continue to roll in. They've been hemorrhaging support across England and have lost control of 9 councils. Reform UK have seen their share of the vote surge, while the Lib Dems have had a successful night, winning control of several councils. Leader Sir Ed Davey says voters clearly wanted change after being let down by the two main political parties.
4: Sometimes they go for change, which I think is from extreme populist parties like Reform and Green, but their message of change is quite destructive. It's burn it all down change. I think Liberal Democrats offer a different change, which is a build-up change.
3: A murder investigation's been launched after the body of a man in his 40s was discovered in a park in Leicester. A police cordon remains in place at Castle Gardens, and a 46-year-old woman and 76-year-old man have been arrested on suspicion of murder. Officers are also searching an address in Beaumont Leys, which is linked to the investigation. The swimming pools at Harbour Leisure Centre will remain closed for the rest of today due to a technical problem with water flow. Operator Everyone Active says it's working to resolve the issue, with the aim to reopen the pools at the site tomorrow morning. It's apologised for the inconvenience caused. Campaigners have expressed disappointment after the government rejected a call to review plans for a new housing estate in Kibworth Beecham. They wanted the Secretary of State to step in after Harborough District Council approved up to 32 homes on land off Fleckney Road last month, despite serious concerns over traffic and conflict with the neighbourhood plan. A colourful community display is brightening up Harborough Market. More than 1,400 handcrafted, crocheted and knitted flowers have been created by a team of more than 50 makers, led by Chloe from the Crafty Trim Stall. The display above the Market Cafe is raising money for the Harborough Litterwombles. The market manager, Gail Bates, says it's a great cause.
5: They're out there working hard, picking up litter that people sadly leave behind in our hedgerows and streets. So it's to just give them some bit of extra donations to try and help them with all the equipment and services that they give.
3: And around 8 jobs have been created with today's reopening of the Clark's Shoe Shop in Market Harborough. A new franchisee has taken on the store in St Mary's Place following the previous operator's unexpected closure last September.
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3: Fairly bright through lunchtime with some hazy sunshine this afternoon, staying dry, highs 18 Celsius, 16 in Market Harborough now.
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0: I'm kicking in with the king himself.
1: Thank you very much.
0: Molly and Stu with you once again. Total chaos and mail. You got 14 pairs of glasses on today, Stu.
1: Just the ones, sir. They're just thick.
0: Yeah, are they like thick me. Ones? Are they? Yeah, a bit like me actually. You know, it's on the thick side. You know. Anyway, very, very good afternoon to you here on the station that's very proud. Do you want... Are you all right?
1: Fabulous, I am.
0: Just spot on, was it?
1: No. Oh, ear-wise.
0: Yeah, ear.
1: I'll have a little bit more,
0: ear.
1: Yeah, a little bit more of that, sir. A little bit more?
0: Is it? A little bit more?
1: Yeah.
0: Okay. How much more do you want?
1: Lovely, that's wonderful. Thank you, Molly.
0: Talking of ear, I went for an ear jet wash this morning.
1: Did you really?
0: Yeah, went in that side and come out the other. Thanks to Sanjay, he looked after me extremely well. Anyway, what have we got lined up? Come on then, Stu, you've got all the details there and, I'm just...
1: What have we got lined up for today? Well, we've got a quirky quiz. We've got our wonderful quirky quiz, Friday Poser. We've got Molly's Brain Teaser, keeping them all going. A station of quizzes, I think this is, from 1 till 3. So we're going to enjoy, and remember, it's all about our...
0: Music,
1: and it's all about all the quizzes about music, and it's all about requests too. So if you want a request, please get in touch with us. 0818 0185 846 666. Email us at studio@arborfm.co.uk or text us on 6446. There you go. It's so easy. Come and join us and we'll have a bit of fun. Anybody's got any humorous jokes or anything like that, we'll mention them if they're possible.
0: It's a joke, isn't it? Really.
1: It's a joke.
0: You look, I've got my ratting hat on today.
1: You know, when you walk through there, I didn't recognise you.
0: Well, I was walking backwards, that's what it was.
1: What, for Christmas?
0: Yeah, that's my Christmas hat. Anyway, thanks to Smithy, he's back on Monday. And Tony's been on all right, the big joke man there, Tony L. I love the first one. We'll have to play a song according to that one. We really will, yeah. Anyway, thanks for being with us, and sit back and enjoy the great banter, as we call it, and all the humour that doesn't go with it.

0: is that, Molly?
1: Who is that?
0: Always a sign of a good song, Molly, honey. First one to come out.
1: It's a rocker in its own, isn't it?
0: That's a song that never, ever, ever, never dates, does it?
1: No.
0: Whenever you hear that, it always sounds like it's just come out.
1: Yeah.
0: Well done.
1: Thank you. And you was playing the old air guitar there, weren't you?
0: Oh, yes.
1: Yes.
0: I've got a real one. It's just that you can't see. It's an invisible one.
1: Yeah. Well... Tony had a real bad dream last night, he said.
0: Did he really?
1: Yeah, he says he was dreaming that Suggs was walking up his drive.
0: All right.
1: But he said it was the first sign of his madness.
2: Yeah. I don't think that's funny.
0: I do.
1: Yeah, I do. Yeah, anyway, right, time for the Friday poser.
0: Okay, a three-part poser then this week. Complete these duos. Daryl Hall and who? Chaz and who? And Peters and who?
1: There we are. So
0: Daryl Hall and who? Chaz and who? Peters and... It's a tough one there, the end one, if unless you're like as old as I am.
1: You told me. No, I can't. How old are you?
0: 42.
1: That's all right then. I don't believe you. So, you want to just repeat that? You repeat that once again, Stu?
0: Yeah, Friday poser, Daryl Hall and John and who? Sorry, Chaz and who and Peters who? And who? You're just going to give me the second name of the duo. Okay, that's Friday poser today. Couple of points in that for each correct answer.
1: Right. Okay. So, what do they need to do?
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Well, you haven't seen nothing yet. I like that one with Suggs, don't you? Total Madness. Keep them coming, Tony.

0: Oh, they're a good band, isn't it? One of the past bands there, American, You Ain't Seen Nothing Yet. And I've forgotten who it was now, Mole. You'll have to remind me. And it's terrible.
1: It's about Backman and Turner, of course, and yeah, all that.
0: Backman and Turner, yeah.
1: Stu, I've got to have to ask you this. I'm going to have to back you down a little bit, sorry.
0: Okay.
1: There we are.
0: Right.
1: Is that all right?
0: Yeah, you're okay, perfect,
1: with that?
0: Yeah.
1: Yes, stop that. Stop the mouse. Right. You look very different today. I'm not sure quite what it is.
0: Oh. It is me!
1: I know what it is. You got different eyeliner on.
0: You've caught me out, darling.
1: I didn't know you wore such stuff in the mornings.
0: No, in actual fact, I don't.
1: Well, you must have got it on by mistake, then.
0: Eyeliner?
1: Yeah, eyeliner.
0: What,
1: yeah.
0: Around the whereabouts?
1: Around your eyebrows. Yeah. They're looking very different.
0: Really?
1: Don't they? Yeah. Hey. Are you sure?
0: No, I'm not right. I know what it is. I've got a bit of a tan on, and it's showing them up.
1: Yeah. Is it dark or light tan?
0: It's darker than it normally is.
1: That's all right, then.
0: I've been in the garden, sitting around doing bits and bobs, selling a few vegetables, and, you know, you get brown.
1: And what did Bob say to you when you were there?
0: Bob?
1: Well, he said you had bits and bobs.
0: Oh, yeah, Bob.
1: Yeah, what did he say to you?
0: Lend me a quid.
1: Oh. Just again. Right, back with our Friday poser.
0: Okay, our Friday poser this week. Anyway, welcome.
1: Hello, me duck Jen. Well done to you.
0: Yeah, well done. Hello, me duck Jen. And also Janet R. There are a couple of quickies there. Yeah. Complete these duos, Daryl Hall and who? Chaz and who? And Peters and who? I'm really glad that you've got that, Peters and who.
1: Yeah.
0: Because they go back a little while, don't they? There we go.
1: Is it? Right. And also the other one, which of course is Darren Hall. That was all about your porridge in the morning, wasn't it?
0: Yes.
1: It is. There's the connection.
0: Oh, yeah.
1: Porridge in the morning. Janet R. I'm just intrigued because apparently, Janet R., were you in a band or something years ago? I'm just interested to know because I said you remember him back when you was playing in the. I'd be interested to know if you. In your days past that you played in a band, but you'd love to hear from you.
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0: Janice just come back to me and she says, well, I was a roadie for a band called Sheer Genius and another one called New Jersey Turnpike.
1: So names
0: that I don't know, but and some of those members went on to do bigger things. Well, anyway, she says, I really love music but can't play a note.
1: Well, like a lot of us.
0: Can you give a note?
2: No, I can write a note.
0: That's
2: not right, play one.
0: That's okay. Well, you either can play a note or you can't, can't you, Stu?
2: Well, I think so, yeah. Most people are, yeah. I don't know, there's quite a few people who try and do a little bit, isn't there?
0: Yeah,
2: No, some people either got it or they haven't, haven't they?
0: Well, I tried playing a guitar once, but they haven't got any strings. I couldn't really understand why I couldn't get a note out of it.
2: Oh, well, you need some strings, then.
0: That's it, yeah. So I went and bought some Baylor twine and it was
2: much
0: better.
2: Oh, well, then you'd get a nice rough, had good culture.
0: I did, yeah, it was very, very, very rough note there.
2: It sounded like the, what's it?
0: The Wurzels.
2: Harvesters.
0: Yeah, the Harvester Wurzels. Anyway, talking to musicians, I haven't played this for you for a while, but that man that plays the Johnny B. Goode, he's not bad on the guitar, is he?
2: He's a kind of relation to you, isn't
0: he? He's a chip off the block, isn't he?
2: Is he really?
0: Yeah.
2: In actual fact, he's your own son, isn't he?
0: Yeah, he is, yeah, bless
2: him. Let's hear his guitar work, shall
0: we? Okay.
3: 2, 4, 6, 8.
4: What are you doing?
3: I'm counting requests to be lined up.
4: Can I help?
3: Well, of course you can.
4: 1, 3, 5, 7.
3: What are you doing?
4: I'm counting the requests to be lined up.
3: Yes, but it goes 2, 4, 6, 8.
4: No, I'm going 1, 3, 5, 7.
3: You're counting every other one.
4: So are you.
3: But if we do it together...
4: No,
3: 1, 2, 3, 4, 5, 6, 7, 8.
4: Excellent. So... we do every other one.
3: Yes, we do. We're the Every Other Week show.
4: 6 to 9 on a Monday.
3: Every week.
4: With me, Colin J, 1 week.
3: And me, Phil Jessen, the other week.
4: Two presenters with one show. It'll never work.

0: There you go. That's what's the name of that band, Molly?
1: Excalibur. That's my son on lead guitar. He can play a couple of notes, can't he?
0: Cool. It's good, isn't it? I mean, it's quite a simple riff, that, but very difficult to play.
1: Yeah.
0: You know, a lot of people have tried playing that riff. There's only Chuck Berry can do it, you know.
1: Really well,
0: and
1: yeah.
0: And your son.
1: Yeah.
0: I've never heard anybody else play it so accurate as that.
1: Yeah.
0: Well done, Molly.
1: Yeah. Well,
0: you've got to get... sitting down and learning, haven't you?
1: Yeah, exactly. I told him that when he first started playing. So I said, sit down, play every day, and you'll be good. And he's rewarded. Time for the news headlines now with our very own Mr. Nick Shaw.
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3: Labour's bracing for further big losses as local election...

0: results continue to roll in. The swimming pools at Harbour Leisure Centre are set to remain closed for the rest of today because of a technical problem. Two people have been arrested on suspicion of murder after the body of a man was found in a bush in a Leicester park. A bid to challenge plans for a new housing estate in Kibworth Beecham has been rejected by the government. And the weather, fairly bright this afternoon, highs for South Leicestershire and North Northants, 18 Celsius. That's the latest. More news at 2.
1: Well, thank you, Nick. And just remind you, if you've got a local news story you want to get in touch, all you need to do is email the news team and just leave a few details about that story and contact. Somebody will get back to you. Time for this.

0: Right, let's have a look at yesterday's brain teaser. Well, a skin I have. More eyes than one. I can be very nice when really done. Any ideas, Stu?
1: Not a clue.
0: Potato. No.
1: Oh.
0: Yeah, it's more
1: easy,
0: than one.
1: Easy, isn't it, when you know how?
0: What? Potato?
1: Yeah, it's easy when you know the answer, isn't it?
0: So, well done. The lemon and custard crown goes deservingly to Ian and Jane. Followed at number 10 by Timothy. Sue and Don, you're in at 9. Lady Kate. I hope you're on the mend, Lady Kate. Stopped me too well of late, Stu.
1: Really?
0: Yeah, so I hope you're on the upward bound, as they say. Janet R, we just mentioned 7. Tony L, you're down to 6, Tony. You've been knocked off the podium. Morning, Jane, across the pond at 5. Richie C and all his family at number 4. Sir Michael Hewitt at number 3. D's at 2, almost tickling there under the number 1 spot. And Phil, he got it there. Boom, boom, boom. He says, I'm in. I'm in at the top, not tip. So that was yesterday's answer. It was a potato. Now then, let's see where you get today's with today's brain teaser. Okay. So time now to get yourself named and framed. And all you need to do is to work out what it is. There's a clue in each line, okay? There's a clue in each line. Let's think about this. We've all been there and we've seen it. We've all been there and seen it. So what can you always see, but no matter how fast you run, you will never reach? Yeah. All right, Stu, got it?
1: Yep.
0: I think so, yes. What you can always see, but no matter how fast you run, you will never reach. And this is what you need to do.
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0: just the way you look tonight. I don't know.
1: That's a lovely version, that, isn't it?
0: Was it by Phil Collins?
1: Yeah.
0: No, I don't think I've heard that before.
1: Yeah, Molly. It's lovely, lovely thing. That's a nice sort of an alternative ballad by he did quite a few little ballads and things,
0: he
1: didn't
0: did,
1: he?
0: Yeah.
1: There was a very good story. You know, they have these on the TV some months ago about the life of Phil Collins. It was very, very interesting. Right. I thought wonder whether you'd seen it or not.
0: No, I haven't. Last time I saw him, he was sitting down.
1: On tour. Yeah. But in his early days of you know, because obviously.
0: A very talented man, wasn't he? Yeah.
1: Extremely. Yeah. When he went solo as well, he did a very good songwriter too.
0: Yeah, he's got a great talent. Yeah.
1: Anyway, remind him on the Friday Poser.
0: Our Friday Poser this week was about duos. Complete these duos: Daryl Hall and who? Chaz and who?
1: Daryl Hall was with Porridge, wasn't it?
0: He was with Porridge, yeah. And Chaz was with
1: Double D,
0: and Peters and Lee. So that's Daryl Hall and Chaz.
1: Peters and what?
0: Peters and Peters and what?
1: What is it? Yeah.
0: Peters and what?
1: Yeah. You said that without saying your lips. It's like that. Yes, no, isn't it? Do you remember that?
0: Yeah, I do.
1: You said it straight away.
0: Yeah.
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0: Well, that's a song by Karen Harding, and somebody they call themselves Digital Farm, eh? When did you come with a name like that, Sue? Mm. You know, for something digital.
1: Yes, I know.
0: Yeah. It's something unusual, isn't it?
1: Lots of unusual things about now, Molly, isn't there?
0: Yeah,
1: you know, if you're more than 20 now, things can confuse you, can't they?
0: Yeah, you're trying to say I'm unusual.
1: Yes, I am.
0: Thank you. Back to my brain teasers today here on the All Request Friday show. Don't forget, you can get your songs in. And hi to Isla. Well done, Isla. Thank you so much for being in touch. Lovely to know you there. And also Timothy there is... they're all working it out now. So it's something you can always see, but no matter how fast you run, you will never reach. Okay? And the clue to go with that is looking far ahead.
1: Yep.
0: That's a very good clue, isn't it?
1: Yeah, it is good.
0: Very good clue. Looking far ahead. And on with the poser as well. It's 2:45, so we're ready for the reminder on the poser today.
1: Please have a go, because we've only got three answers on the poser. I thought it was quite easy today. Complete these duos, Daryl Hall and Who.
0: Chaz and Who. Porridge.
1: And Porridge. Chaz and Who.
0: Yeah.
1: Peters and Who.
0: Yeah.
1: There you go. Three duos there, but just one. You know the other two.
0: So many points. Are you giving 3 points for that, are you?
1: Yeah, I'm giving a point each for all of them.
0: Oh, you are so generous.
1: Yeah.
0: You're so generous.
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0: Oh, that's the song with a different. All the way, I think, from down south somewhere. Was it Kent or somewhere, though? Chicory Tip.
1: You know what? I don't remember. Yeah, I remember. Yeah. Chicory Tip, big band, weren't they?
0: Yeah,
1: at one point. Big hit.
0: Yeah, that was their biggest hit. Yeah. They didn't do an awful lot. I think a few records over in America, and that was it, really, from what I recall.
1: I don't remember. I don't remember them too well, but. That was a bit
0: catchy, Tim. It was a catchy song, wasn't it?
1: Cheese, full of cheese.
0: Right, Jacko in Desborough. He says, "Oh, my mate, Dave's wallet is in the pub." That's his. Well, he's lucky. Or that's could it be that? That's what the answer is. Could it be his mate in the pub? Yeah, why not? Can't blame it. You got a good friend for life.
1: That's quite funny, actually, if you think about what you are, sir.
0: Yeah, that's it, exactly. Tony L's got it right. He's had a couple of goes at it now, but you're in, Tony L. And here at 8 minutes to the 2 o'clock hour as well. Yeah. So if you're still on your lunch break, I hope you're enjoying it. It's quite pleasant out there now. So.
1: Lovely, isn't it? Yeah, great. Yeah. Looking forward to summer, are you?
0: Why not?
1: Yeah.
0: I might even get me velvet shorts.
1: Yeah, it seems to be a long time coming this year. What? Why is that? Because it's been generally all right weather anyway, is it?
0: Oh. Well, it is only April, May. Just early May, isn't it?
1: Yeah, I keep thinking summer starts in March, April time, but it doesn't. Yeah.
0: Which way round were you looking?
1: Yeah, I've got to be a June thinker, haven't I, really?
0: Is it?
1: Yeah.
0: What do you think of in June?
1: He's busting out all over.
0: That's all right. Yeah. That's all right. We are HFM. Oh, moving on with some bad company now. And the man himself, Paul Rodgers.

0: Of course, Paul Rodgers. I can't believe that, Stu, that his son came in here, Steve Rodgers' band. And I said to him, I said, you look just like your dad. And he did. He said, really? Yeah. So, interesting. Right, last call on the Brain Teaser, on the Friday Poser, just before we go up to the news.
1: Okay, the Friday Poser this week is about duos, Daryl Hall and who? Chaz and who? Peterson who?
0: There we go.
1: So right. Easy.
0: Yeah. Porridge was with Daryl, wasn't it?
1: Daryl Hall and Porridge.

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3: It's 2 o'clock. I'm Nick Shaw. Sir Keir Starmer says he will not resign and will fight the next general election as Labour leader, despite losing hundreds of councillors. It's been a bruising night for the party in local elections across England. They've lost control of 9 local authorities so far. The big winner is Reform UK. Nigel Farage's party have racked up around 400 seats.
4: At the moment, we're winning 1 in 3 of all the seats that are up, but I genuinely think the best is yet to come. I'm very excited about the North East results, the Yorkshire results, Essex. We're feeling supremely confident.
3: 2 people have been arrested on suspicion of murder after a body was found in a bush in a Leicester park last night. A man in his 40s was pronounced dead at the scene in Castle Gardens. A 46-year-old woman and a 76-year-old man are being questioned. The swimming pools at Harborough Leisure Centre are set to remain closed for the rest of today because of a technical problem. Operator Everyone Active says it's working to resolve the issue and aims to reopen the pools at the Market Harborough site tomorrow morning. 2 Harborough councillors have left the Liberal Democrat group and will now sit as independents. Joe Asher, who represents Lubbernham Ward, and Buddy Anderson, who represents Great Bowden and Arden, say the decision follows the coalition losing control of the council last month. In a joint statement, they said they believed a change in group leadership was needed and felt their views and concerns were no longer being heard. The government's rejected a call to review a decision to approve a new housing estate in Kibworth Beacham. Harborough District Council gave the go-ahead for up to 32 affordable homes on land off Fleckney Road last month, despite concerns over traffic and conflict with the neighbourhood plan. Plans for a new multi-million pound waste depot near Great Bowden have moved forward. Harborough District Council set to spend over £3 million redeveloping an existing depot site off the A6 and has been told it will not need to provide an environmental impact assessment as part of a planning application, which is due to be submitted shortly. And a well-known shoe shop has reopened in Market Harborough today, creating 8 jobs. A new franchisee has taken on the Clark's store in St Mary's Place following the previous operator's unexpected closure last September. President of Market Harborough Chamber of Trade and Commerce, Gareth Thomas, says it's a welcomed return.
5: Really good news for the town, for people who rely on a trusted brand, but also for the individuals who were previously employed there who can come back, including the store manager, who was incredibly highly regarded locally. And for us, it's great that one of the prime site units in the town centre will be filled again.
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0: Well, I've brought you back into the second hour. Carly Rae Jepsen there, from all the way from Canada, actually. So it was,
1: brilliant.
0: So. Right, time now. It is, we've got a couple of minutes before we go into our one and only quirky quiz. But ahead of that, we've got our sort of entries now from the Friday Poser.
1: Okay, Friday Poser today was about duos, Daryl Hall and who? John Oates, of course. Chaz and who? Dave.
0: Yeah.
1: Chaz and Dave. And Peters and who? Peters
0: and
1: Lee.
0: There we go.
1: And winners today are Janet R. Well done, Janet R. That's a well-known roadie, apparently.
0: Yeah.
1: Jen, hello, my duck. Sue and Don. Timothy from Kibworth. Jacko from Desborough. And once again, Mr. Kev Gibson, who has still not yet picked his prize up from the last quiz.
0: You'll have to hurry up, because it won't keep forever, will it?
1: No. Maybe get rid of it next week.
0: Pop in and get it.
1: Okay.
0: So we're actually 10 after the 2 o'clock hour, so we're now ready for our brand new quirky quiz this week, which is going to get you a few points.
1: I hope it doesn't prove difficult this week, because I thought about this many times but could not come up with the records. But I have come up with them now, and hopefully you're going to get
0: them. The theme is there.
1: So you get a point for... Well, I'll give you a point for each one. That's... how many have we got, Molly? I'll put them locked down.
0: We've got six.
1: Six, okay. So there's 6 points in this for you. So don't forget, quirky quiz is always important for points. And... okay, it's... Oh dear.
0: Ready for the first one, then, Stuart.
1: Yeah, okay, the first one is this. Remember that...
0: title?
1: We're looking for the theme. Title, artist, and the theme. The theme of them all. This is a record I haven't heard for a while.
0: Yeah. If your memory serves you well. They had a remix version of this as well, didn't they?
1: Somebody did, didn't they?
0: Kylie.
1: Oh, was it?
0: Kylie did this as well.
1: All right.

0: almost as if it's a sticky bit, isn't it? Don't get played a lot on the radio.
1: Remember this intro? No, it was a big hit, wasn't it?
0: It was, yeah.
2: Bounce it down, work it down. 5, 6, 7, and 8. Inhale. Woo, exhale. Now walk the body off. And walk it off slow. Walk it up slow. You've got to stretch. Walk it out. Now walk the legs together.
1: Confusing me, that one is, Mole.
0: Yeah. Right, so...
1: It's got a different intro than the one I played.
0: Yeah, yeah.

0: that's all part, all parts of something, yeah.
1: Too much for me to face. I climb way up.
2: There you go. That's, of course, you know who that is anyway. Next one is this one.
0: The title will give it away.
1: Thinking about the times you drove in my car.
2: Great song, eh?

0: Lots of clues in this one. It's in the title.
1: It's in the title.
0: It all belongs to something.
1: It does, yeah. Next one is this one.
0: Okay.

0: There we go. That's it. Right, we're just going to wind the old clock back down to the
1: great music.
2: All things local.
3: 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HFM.
0: Right, we're just winding that clock back now, ready to go once again.
4: Okay, this is number one then. We're playing a little bit more of them, so you get a better idea. Not a good choice by me, I'm there a little bit...
3: If your memory serves you well,
4: I'm sure you remember this one.

0: that's number one. Then that's, of course, one from the 70s, is it?
1: Or yeah, 1968, maybe? Was it. And by Julie something, wasn't it? Yeah, here we are. Julie.

0: song. But there you go. That's I think there's just one more.
1: Right, one more.
0: Two more, yeah.
1: A lot of steam with this, haven't they, Stu?
0: Absolutely. It sounded like a Tony Joe White.
1: Yeah.

0: titles fit together and make something, don't they?
1: They do. They're all part of something, yes. So it is the. Mind you, if you can't guess the actual what they're all meaning, what they're all part of, you can still get points for the names and the titles of the songs. Well. Yeah.
0: So this is the last one.

0: bother though. I'm going to give you a little clue to that one. That's our sixer.
1: Well, that took you back to 1965 as well, yeah.
0: Yeah, I think Moldy's spoken to a few of them in groups like some of them rugby commentary groups, yeah. Begins with Pink, actually, the name of that band. Begins with Pink. So there you go. That's our quirky quiz today. Have a guess.
1: 19 minutes past the 2 o'clock hour. And reminding you, if you want the quiz, it is the All Request Friday show. We'll be playing some of your favourite songs as well. We've got one here coming up with the late, great David Bowie.

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0: Oh, well, they made a comeback, didn't they? Well produced, actually, there with Steps there. But what the future holds there. You never know, do you, Stu?
1: Yeah, let's
0: so...
1: Sorry? Let's hope there's a few Steps fans still around.
0: I'm sure there is, yeah. I love your joke, but I think it's not for radio, that one.
1: Not really, no.
0: No, but it's love it. I love it. I get exactly what you're saying, Sue. Thank you for that.
1: I like the one before.
0: Yeah.
1: What was the one before?
0: There's the other one here from... there we are. Tony. You like the Four Tops, don't you?
1: I do, yeah. They're all my favourite, one of my favourite old time.
0: Do you ever
1: band.
0: Spend your time singing Sugar Pie Honey Bun?
1: Well, every once in a while, I'd spend my day singing Sugar Pie Honey Bun. I can't help myself.
0: All right, okay. So, we're going to play that in a minute, actually. So, I think that was quite good, actually. Well done, Tony.
1: That's
0: lovely.
1: Yeah.
0: It's quite radio-friendly, that is. Right, time for our music intro.
1: Okay, music intro today. It's a very well-known song, and you've got a...
0: It's got your ears on.
1: A very, very knowing first note. So maybe you will have to use a couple of notes, but I think this might just do it, first note.
0: See whether Bex gets this one, eh? She's got her ears on, right. Okay, here we go. Oh, Joe, what are you like? He's got his... Hey. Oh, dear. Oh, there we are. There we go. So, it's this one. Right, so that's one of those songs that never gets, it never gets forgotten, does it?
1: Hopefully not, no.
0: No, okay. I'm just going to just find that again, actually. Here we go. Just put it back in there, that's it. So, are we ready? See whether anybody else gets it.

0: Ooh. There we go. There we go. That was the gun going off, wasn't it?
1: Must have been, yeah. There
0: you go. Anybody got that one? There we are. So it's quite quite a nice different. I said it like that. Parrot effect.
1: That's an easy one, really.
0: Did you find the parrot, by the way? You've been down today. Was he
1: no,
0: there?
1: I haven't found one today.
0: No, okay. He's probably hibernating in the corner, yeah. So, okay. So let's just do it once more, shall we? There we are.
1: Okay, that's our intro for today.
0: There we are. Yeah, it just sounds like the parrot, actually. It's shouting. Do you have you fed it today? You've got to go down there and feed it, haven't you? That's what we're looking for today.
1: Who is that? The name of the song and the name of the artist, if you can. Yeah. Okay.
0: So, Stu, as you were singing that Sugar Pie Honey Bun, you said you can't help yourself.
1: That's right.

0: Oh, they got a wonderful four tops here, of course, with Sugar Pie Honey Bunch. I can't help myself. I don't know.
1: Tony couldn't help himself as well, yeah. Mm-hmm. So, anyway, well done to those that got it right. This is our Friday music intro once again. See if you can work this one out. There we are. That's a lovely, lovely word. Just that bit. I definitely sound like the parrot that did. That's what we're looking for today, anyway. Anyway, Stu, are we ready for this?
0: Okay, this is what's happening in and around Market Harbour this weekend and onwards. Okay, a fundraiser to support Leicestershire's Loros Hospice is taking place at the Naseby Square Community Lounge in Market Harbour on Saturday, May the 16th. The event between 11 a.m. and 12:30 will include food and drink, music and a raffle and tombola. Let us know about your community event and we'll promote it. Email to the details to events@marketharbourfm.co.uk. And also, a much-loved Civitoff's Sunday teas are back and will be running from every Sunday right through till the end of September. Each week from 2:30 to 5, you can enjoy tea or coffee alongside a delicious selection of homemade cakes, including gluten-free options. There'll also be homegrown plants and flowers for sale, along with homemade jam and marmalade, and of course a warm welcome and great company. So why not pop along one Sunday afternoon and treat yourself. There you go. Walk and Talk is taking place in Welland Park. A relaxed chance to get out, enjoy some fresh air and have a chat. It's happening on Thursday the 7th of May at 1 p.m. Is it not gone the 7th of May already? Where are we?
1: It's the 8th.
0: Yeah, that was yesterday then, wasn't it? Yeah. Sorry about that one. We'll come back another time. Market Harbour's Conservative Bowls Club are hosting a charity quiz night on Friday the 8th of May. That's today, isn't it? It'll be held in a function room with teams of up to 4 people welcome to take part. And entry is just £1 per person. Oh, that's good. All proceeds will go towards supporting the club's green maintenance equipment, and there'll also be an option raffle on the night. Tell us about your community charity event and we'll tell everyone about it. Email details to events@harbourfm.co.uk. Thank you, Molly.
1: Well, thank you, Stuart. Well, you're talking about those sandwiches and jam. You know, I had a sandwich once and they said, what do you want? Do you want jam on the top or marmalade on the bottom? I said, well, we'll turn it round. I'll have marmalade on the top and jam on the bottom.
0: Nice, yeah. Trouble is you get sticky fingers, don't
1: you? Yeah, you did, yeah. It was very difficult to eat. Right, back to our music intro as well. Becca and Chris were very, very quick indeed, actually, on that. So are we ready there? This is going to be our music intro today. And if you think you can work it out.
0: Sounds like suicide.
1: There we are. That's what we're looking for today. So that's our song.
0: Why don't you have a go?
1: In that order, yeah. Anyway, more music on the way.
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0: Well, back to 87 there with, of course, Bros.
1: Whoa!
0: Yeah, what is it? Lovely track there. Right, how are we doing on the... we've done quite well on the music intro. This is your last chance now before
1: good,
0: we play
1: good,
0: later.
1: Good response on that. I want a quirky quiz. We're a bit shorter.
0: There we are. That's what we're looking for today. And more music coming up. And then after this next track, we will be revealing who's got the win. So that's your last chance. So we just do it once more. Okay.
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0: Ah, lovely stuff there with the Carpenters, of course, there all those years ago there. Right now, to reveal our wonderful entries there on the... we didn't get many on the...
1: Quirky quiz. Have I got a bit of time?
0: No.
1: Okay, I'd like to run through the things on here. Quirky quiz today. This wheel's on fire. Pull up to the bumper, up on the roof, badge by Cream, steamy windows and mirror, mirror, all parts of the motor car. And funnily enough, Janet R. Well done, Janet R. And Sue and Don were the only two participants.
0: Really?
1: Yeah.
0: Oh, well, never mind. It's all right.
1: I don't think there's any more. We'll check that before we go.
0: Anyway, we'll give them a round of applause.
1: Well done to you. Well done.
0: Yeah. There we go.
1: Adam and the Ants and Prince Charming were our intro today. There you go. And quite a good response on those. As Kev Gibson with maximum points, and Becker and Chris, the Big P, Don West, Sue and Don, Nico from Wilton's Mill, and Janet R. in there once again. Well done. Thanks for playing, and see you.
0: How are we doing with the points?
1: Time.
0: How are we doing with the points, Stu?
1: The points, far ahead of all this time again is Sue and Don, and Kev G's up there too. Beck and Chris, but they won't get them all, Beck and Chris, because they don't do them all. But Jenny M, Muller, and also Phil.
0: Well done, all in there with top points. But we'll be drawing in a few weeks' time there, so keep them coming in, whatever you're doing out there. And thanks for your support with all the music competitions what we're running today as well, isn't it, Stu? It really
1: absolutely
0: is.
1: Absolutely, thank you for taking part. That's the main thing, isn't it?
0: Right, I'm going to play out with this one for a few minutes there with Sutherland Brothers.

0: Well, that's all almost it from me. I'm just having a real old chuckle myself because Stu looks like he's been... You know when you hear that saying, you've been dragged through a ditch backwards? Do you feel like that, Stu?
1: A little bit, yeah. I need a haircut, really,
0: don't I? Is it? Yeah. You mean you've got to lower your ears? Is that what you're saying? That's the thing. So, do you remember years ago there, people used to say, well, do you want a basin cut?
1: Yeah, they're doing that now, though, aren't they?
0: Yeah, a lot of people are having basin cuts. Well, it's above the ears.
1: My dad was a barber in the army, and he used to cut our hair like that, put a basin on top and just go round it.
0: And leave the what's left in the middle, that's the way to do it. It'd be quite fashionable now, though. What, wearing a basin on your head?
1: Well, checking it off after you've had a haircut.
0: You want a couple of handles on it, wouldn't you, so you could take it on and off. You could drill a couple of holes and have a bit of wire around it, couldn't you? Just wearing that. Well, you got that basin on your head. Well, it never goes away, does it? Really doesn't, yeah. So, anyway, that is about it from me and Stu. Thank you very much. Stand by for Becca after... I know Becca's got a little... privileged to read out from Daisy, who was sent through to us. So I'm going to let you do that, Becca. I know that's very sad. Some very sad news there from one of our listeners. So we'll be listening in for that as well. So it's just one of those things that in life things do change, don't they? So anyway, Becca. Anyway, we're just reading the message there, but I'll let Becca just do that as well. Okay, so that is it, and right, all we need to do now.
2: 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We got stars. 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FM.

0: Right, talking of Becca, she won. We on the airways after the news at 3 with, of course, the home run, updating what's happening on the buses and also on the trains and also on our roads as well later on. So stay tuned for that. From 6 tonight, Will Challenger will be getting you ready for the weekend there with some great music tracks up to the 9 o'clock hour. Friday night rock show with a... I don't know whether it's Stu or whether it's whatever. Anyway, it'll be the Friday Rock Show with the posse there. Nick's Noughties and 90s dance tunes from 11. From 1am onwards throughout the night, HFM playing you some great tracks. And into tomorrow morning with Pat. They're opening up for the Saturday morning show from 7. So, what can you always see, but no matter how fast you run, you will never reach it? Rainbow was the top answer, but it wasn't. We were looking for the horizon. Okay, Isla, you can have the lemon and custard crown. First time in on the brain tease. I'm just thinking you are probably the last one on the list. And you share with Mr. Bond. There we are, Mr. Bond there at 8. 7 at Timothy, well done to you. Jacko in Desborough, new in on the brain teaser. Well done, mate. And keep your eye on that, your mate's wallet. And Richie C and all his family at 4. D at 3. Janny R, well done to you, up to 2. And Tony L, you're sharing at the number 2 spot because you had a couple of goes at it. And Ted B takes over the top spot at number 1. Of course, what was the answer we were looking for? It was Horizon, wasn't it, Stu? It was
1: Horizon.
0: And with that, I'm going to take off now with Stu, and I will catch you on Monday. Have a lovely weekend. It's bye from me.
1: And it's bye from him. Goodbye.
2: 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The train now departing from HFM is the Mole Train. You can hop on board again on Monday from 1 p.m.
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6: It's 3 o'clock. I'm Nick Shaw. Labour's bracing for further big losses as local election results continue to roll in. They've been hemorrhaging support across England and have lost control of 9 councils. Reform UK have seen their share of the vote surge, while the Lib Dems have had a successful night winning control of several councils. Leader Sir Ed Davey says voters clearly wanted change after being let down by the two main political parties.
7: Sometimes they go for change, which I think is from extreme populist parties like Reform and Green, but their message of change is quite destructive. It's burn it all down change. I think Liberal Democrats offer a different change, which is a build-up change.
6: A murder investigation's been launched after the body of a man in his 40s was discovered in a park in Leicester. A police cordon remains in place at Castle Gardens, and a 46-year-old woman and 76-year-old man have been arrested on suspicion of murder. Officers are also searching an address in Beaumont Leys, which is linked to the investigation. Two Harborough District councillors have quit the Liberal Democrat group and will now sit as independents. Councillor Joe Asher, who represents Lubbernham Ward, and Councillor Buddy Anderson, who represents Great Bowden and Arden, say the decision follows the coalition losing control of the council last month. In a joint statement, the pair said they believed a change in leadership within the Lib Dem group was needed, but said that change was not forthcoming. Spring has sprung in Harborough Market with a special display of more than 1,400 handcrafted, crocheted and knitted flowers. Chloe from the Crafty Trim stall and her team of over 50 makers have spent 4 months creating the masterpiece above the Market Cafe to raise money for the Harborough Litterwombles. Market manager Gail Bates has praised the community effort, behind the display.
8: A great team of crocheters and knitters here at the market, and it's a community feel, and it's wonderful to see so many people creating things that bring joy to other people.
6: Campaigners have expressed disappointment after the government rejected a call to review plans for a new housing estate in Kibworth Beecham. They wanted the Secretary of State to step in after Harborough District Council approved up to 32 homes on land off Fleckney Road last month, despite serious concerns over traffic and conflict with the neighbourhood plan. And around 8 jobs have been created with today's reopening of the Clark's Shoe Shop in Market Harborough. A new franchisee has taken on the store in St Mary's Place following the previous operator's unexpected closure last September.
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6: Clouding over a little this afternoon. Still some bright spells at times, though, and mild highs for South Leicestershire and North Northants. 17 Celsius.
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9: Taking a look at the situation out and about on those roads for you this Friday afternoon. Starting on Fleckney Road in Kibworth Beecham, the two-way signals there for Geiger Clear cabling are finishing today. The A4304 Main Street Theddingworth, the two-way signals for Leicestershire Highways are in place for today only. And Langton Road in Glouston, there's two-way signals for Leicestershire Highways which are also in place for today only. Welland Avenue in Lubbernham, the road closure for Leicestershire Highways is ongoing until the 15th of May, and Leicester Road Market Harborough, the temporary signals between Market Harborough and the Innovation Centre are in place for Severn Trent. And on the A4304 Rockingham Road and Gorse Lane, the multi-way signals there for Leicestershire Highways are ongoing until next Tuesday. Everything else looking okay so far this afternoon. I'll be keeping close eyes on everything throughout the home run, but if you do find there's something that is affecting any journey you're taking this Friday afternoon, and you are in a position where you can share information with me, because I'm in a position where I can share information with everyone else, you might want to contact me by phone if it's safe and legal to do so. That's Harborough 464 666. Just to let you know, the A427 Harborough Road in Brampton Ash, there will be two-way signals there for tonight only, running from 7.30 until 10.30pm, and that will be in place for Northamptonshire Highways.
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0: Hello, good afternoon, happy Friday, and a very warm welcome along to the Home Run this afternoon. It's me, Becca Robertson. I'm with you until 6 o'clock this evening. Firstly, a huge thank you to Molly and Stu, the duet, the legends. All for a Friday afternoon lunchtime show, the Mole Train. All requests there, fabulous stuff. Did you get the intro? He's always very quick on that button, Molly. Now, they will return as a duo next Friday. And Stu will bring along with him, as always, the Friday poser. Also, the quirky quiz and the idea for the intro, where Molly has to be very quick on the button. So, all request Friday, Mole Train next Friday. However, Molly, he'll be back with you on Monday. Make sure you are on board by one with the legendary brain teaser, your golden oldies, song requests, and so on. It is the Home Run now with me, Becca. I'm keeping close eyes on the traffic and travel for you this afternoon. Aside from that, we continue to play some great music for you on the radio. You are more than welcome to have song requests to keep in touch with the show generally this afternoon. 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If you prefer, you can text us. That is 6446. All you need to do is start the message with HFM, leave a space, type the rest of the message, send that on to me. Or like many of you do, use the free Harborough FM app that is available for iPhone and Android. If you search your stores for Harborough FM, you will be able to find that. We have another word that works, the final one of three this week. See if you can find that connection, as well as today's word that works, which is worth 33 and a 33333 recurring points to get you up to 100 points in 3 days. That's what we're achieving. We also have another What's the Word in the middle, and it was only just before I entered the studio that Chris Jones came back with the correct answer. Well, so we'll let you mull over that one when we open up the lines at 25 past four today. We also have the third, it seems very strange to say that, the third and final clue for what we're on the lookout for in HFM's area this week. That will be coming your way in just a few moments' time. Do stay with us.
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0: Now, before we get into the Home Run, I just want to take a moment to send some love to the family and friends of a very special HFM listener and supporter, Auntie Pauline, who sadly passed away yesterday. Now, Auntie Pauline, who really became part of the HFM family, she was always sending us lovely messages, and her family have been in touch today and asked if we could play a few of her favourite songs. We've already got that underway by starting off with Friday on My Mind by the Easy Beats. I know she'd asked for that one. And we will follow that with Russ Conway, not the one that's playing in the background, but a very special Russ Conway track that every time it was being played on the Home Run, we've had a message from Auntie Pauline to say how much she absolutely loved it every single time. We're also honoured to play a couple of her favourites that her family have requested a little later during this hour. So do stay with us. Fond memories and warmth for Auntie Pauline.

0: Russ Conway for Auntie Pauline, sadly lost, and we will be playing more tracks requested by her family a little later on. Hello to Julie with a request for the wonderful team at Clark's, who have reopened today in St Mary's Place. Paolo Nutini and New Shoes is coming up very shortly for you.
1: It's the home runs, what we're on the lookout for in HFM's area this week.
0: Well, it's been a short week, 3 days. 3 days, three clues. Normally I get a bit lazy when I don't do the 5 day week. I do the 3 days or 4 days or 2 days. No clues this week. No clue. No, we've gone for it. We have that mystery for you to solve. We are on the lookout for something in HFM's area. We have been sharing clues since Wednesday when we opened up the lines. They will close this afternoon at about 25 to 6. Can you solve the mystery? Can you work out what it is that we're looking for in HFM's area? So we've shared two out of the three clues so far. We've not been putting these on the Facebook page for the past couple of weeks. Time has been a little bit short with other commitments for work and so on. So I can go back to doing it, though, if there is a demand for it, but we shall see. So the two clues we've shared for you, we are on the lookout for something in HFM's area. It could be absolutely anything. It is something local, we promise you. It turns to face the wandering breeze, not just its crown, but all you see. A wooden frame that shifts with care to catch the wind that fills the air. That was your first clue. That was the first clue on Wednesday. Yesterday revealed the second clue. Between Kibworth's Edge and Westerby's Way, across open fields it stands on display. A lone old figure the locals all know, watching the road where they come and go. There are your two clues so far. We've ruled out the weather vane on the church. That was suggested by Jen, formerly off Hello Me Duck. But we need to give credit to those that have solved the mystery so far. Well done to Yvette, Sue, Mick and Rich Hewitt and Don West. Your third, I've got it right. I always trip over that if I've done four or five clues. Your third and final clue this week. See if you can work out what it is that we're looking for. Before steam and engines took their place, it worked these lands at a slower pace, grinding the grain from field to flour. By wind alone, it found its power. So that is your third and final clue this week. What are we on the lookout for in HFM's area? Before steam and engines took their place, it worked these lands at a slower pace, grinding the grain from field to flour. By wind alone, it found its power.
1: 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Contact The Home Run with your guesses now.

0: need an excuse, so I'm wearing my brand new shoes.
1: A request in from Julie for her wonderful team at the Clark Shop. It's reopened in St Mary's Place. Paolo Nutini, new shoes on HFM. We've revealed the third and final clue for what we're on the lookout for this week in HFM's area before steam and engines took their place. It worked those lands at a slower pace, grinding the grain from field to flower. By wind alone, it found its power. Well, joining Yvette, Sue, Mick and Rich, Hewitt and Don West with the correct answer, Ian and Jane, and also Jen, formerly off Hello Miduk. We will keep the lines open until about 25 to 6 for this. We'll run through the clues a couple more times throughout the show, so you still have chance if you would like to solve our mystery today. Let's get the lines open for the word that works, where we give you three words, and there's one word that works with them all, either before or after each one, to make a phrase or description. That is worth this week 33 points. I won't go past that with the 0.3 recurring, but we do try to like to get you up to 100 points if we can. And generally we can do that very easily with 20 points per day when we're here for 5 days a week, but been a bit shorter. Now, there is an extra twist. All the answers across these 3 days are linked, and if you can find the connection at any point, you'll earn yourself a bonus star. And that's what you're listening out for, if you do get the connection. Now, let's run through where we are so far. So on Wednesday, we started with the three words of climbing, music and solid, which gave us rock. That was your first answer. Rock climbing, rock music and rock solid. Yesterday, toilet, tracing and sand gave us paper. So toilet paper, tracing paper and sand paper. So there are your answers so far. Andrew was in on Wednesday when we have the answer of rock, saying, is it music genres? The connection? No, I'm afraid not. Let's run through those points now, and you will know if you've got the connection as well, because you will hear your star sound. So on 33 points, finding one of our words that work so far this week. Mick and Rich Hewitt also finding the connection. Steph Webb, Rita, Solaire, Kim and Andrew. And then those that are on 66 points, finding two of the words that work. In fact, the two answers we've had available this week so far. That's Rosie, Sandra, Richie and family. Also, Yvette, Jen, formerly off Hello Miduk, and Sue, because they've also found the connection. Trish over in Rushton, also on 66 points. Let me give you today's three words to see if you can find the word that works. So, nail, sharp and blunt. So nail, sharp and blunt. What word works?
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0: Daigo and Ella Henderson on HFM. Well, how are we getting on with that final set of three words? Day three of the word that works. Nail, sharp and blunt. They're the three words today. So nail, sharp and blunt. One word works with all of those, each of them, before or after, to make a phrase or description. What word works? Well, well done so far to Sandra, Richie and family. Oh, and they've got the lucky star because you found the connection as well. Yvette getting it right this afternoon, also knowing the connection. Jen formally off, hello me duck, in with the correct answer, knowing what word works and has the star, and so does Sue, have the star and knows what word works this afternoon. So well done to all of you so far. The lines will remain open until 20 past four. They will. So nail, sharp and blunt are those three words. What word works?
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0: Taking a look at those roads for you this afternoon, starting in Market Harborough on the A4304 Rockingham Road and Gores Lane. The multiway signals there for Leicestershire Highways, they are ongoing until next Tuesday. Leicester Road, the temporary signals are between Market Harborough and the Innovation Centre for Severn Trent. Welland Avenue, Lubbernham, the road closure there for Leicestershire Highways is ongoing until the 15th of

0: this month. Lawton Road, Gloucestone, two-way signals for today only for Leicestershire Highways. Also for Leicestershire Highways for today only, the A4304 Main Street, Beddingworth have two-way signals. On Fleckney Road, Kibworth, Beecham, the two-way signals there for Geiger Clear Cabling finish today. And just a reminder, tonight only the A427 Harborough Road, Brampton Ash. There will be two-way signals running from 7:30 to 10:30 p.m. for Northamptonshire Highways.
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0: 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Now, Foxton Fair is back, bringing a great mix of food, crafts and family fun to Foxton Locks. The first event does take place this weekend. That's Saturday and Sunday, with more dates running through the summer months. 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

playing The Script on HFM. So we're remembering Auntie Pauline this afternoon here on the HFM Home Run. Sad news from her family that she passed away yesterday. And Auntie Pauline has been such a big part of the HFM family for so many years, with her lovely messages, emails, notes, and of course, those legendary Christmas cakes too. Her husband David, son Andy, daughter Deb, and daughter-in-law Daisy got in touch and asked if we could play some of the songs she loved most, and they said they'll be listening this afternoon with a cup of something in an HFM mug. So this one is especially for them and especially for Auntie Pauline. Here's Summer Holiday from Cliff Richard.

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That was We'll Meet Again for Auntie Pauline. 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
2: I need to get you to the news at 4 with Nick Shaw. 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
3: It's 4 o'clock. I'm Nick Shaw. Reform leader Nigel Farage says there's an historic shift in UK politics, with his party gaining more than 423 councillors so far. The Prime Minister's called the results very tough, adding he takes responsibility for Labour's poor performance. Meanwhile, the Conservatives have lost more than 170 seats so far, but leader Kemi Badenoch's putting a positive spin on things.
4: The Conservatives are coming back. I promised to renew this party. I said that we were going to rebuild after our worst defeat ever, and we can see those signs of renewal everywhere that we are standing.
3: The main swimming pool at Harborough Leisure Centre is set to remain closed for the rest of today due to a technical problem with water flow. The Lerner pool was also shut earlier but has reopened this afternoon for stage two lessons. Operator Everyone Active has apologised for the inconvenience. Two Harborough councillors have left the Liberal Democrat group and will now sit as independents. Joe Asher, who represents Lubbernham Ward, and Buddy Anderson, who represents Great Bowden and Arden, say the decision follows the coalition losing control of the council last month. In a joint statement, they said they believed a change in group leadership was needed and felt their views and concerns were no longer being heard. The Market Harborough Chamber of Trade and Commerce has welcomed today's reopening of the Clark's Shoe Shop in the town's St Mary's Place. A new franchisee has taken on the store following the previous operator's unexpected closure last September, creating around 8 jobs. Gareth Thomas is the Chamber's president.
5: Really good news for the town, for people who rely on a trusted brand, but also for the individuals who were previously employed there who can come back, doing the store manager who was incredibly highly regarded locally. And for us, it's great that one of the prime site units in the town centre will be filled again.
3: The government's rejected a call to review a decision to approve a new housing estate in Kibworth Beacham. Harborough District Council gave the go-ahead for up to 32 affordable homes on land off Fleckney Road last month, despite concerns over traffic and conflict with the neighbourhood plan. And Sir David Attenborough's been described as a true national treasure after turning 100 today. The veteran broadcaster, who grew up in Leicester, said he'd planned to celebrate quietly, although his milestone will be marked with a live event at the Royal Albert Hall.
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3: Some bright spells as we head through towards this evening, staying dry too, with temperatures down to 6 Celsius overnight. Dry with plenty of sunny spells through Saturday morning, turning a little hazier in the afternoon. Warm though, highs 19 Celsius.
2: HFM weather.
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6: Taking a look at the situation and about on those roads for you this Friday afternoon. On Fleckney Road, Kibworth Beacham, the two-way signals for Geiger Clear cabling are finishing today. On the A4304 Main Street, Theddingworth, two-way signals for Leicestershire Highways in place for today only. Also for today only for Leicestershire Highways, Langton Road in Gloucestone have two-way signals as well. On Welland Avenue, Lubbernham, the road closure there for Leicestershire Highways, that's ongoing until the 15th of this month. That's next week. next Friday, in fact, at Leicester Road Market Harbour. Temporary signals there between Market Harbour and the Innovation Centre for Severn Trent. And on the A4304 Rockingham Road and Gores Lane, the multi-way signals there for Leicestershire Highways are ongoing until next Tuesday. Just a reminder that for tonight, only the A427 Harborough Road in Brampton Ash will have two-way signals. They're going to be running from 7:30 this evening until 10:30 p.m. for Northamptonshire Highways. Back to this afternoon, everything else looking okay. But if you find when you do take your journeys home today that there is something that's affecting those, and it is safe and legal, to keep in touch with me here at HFM. 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

0: Man, All For You, starts the second hour of today's Home Run Off with me, Becca Robertson. Happy Friday. I am seeing you to the weekend here on HFM. I'm with you until 6 o'clock this evening. We have revealed all the clues for what we're on the lookout for in HFM's area. Normally, I'd be saying we've revealed all five clues, but no, three. Three this week, started on Wednesday, finishing today at 25 to 6. Those lines will close. Can you solve the mystery? Can you solve the mystery? The third and final clue. Before steam and engines took their place, it worked these lands at a slower pace, grinding the grain from field to flower. By wind alone, it found its power. So that's your third and final clue. Could you join? Have to give credit to those that have solved the mystery so far. Yvette, Sue, Mick and Rich Hewitt, Dom West, Ian and Jane, and Jen, formerly off Hello Me Duck. What I shall do after the news at five is run through all three clues for the final time. And we'll give you a little bit longer, about 25 minutes after that. We'll close the lines and reveal the answer. We need to give you a final call on that word that works. It's our final set of three words to see if you can find the third word that works. We did start on Wednesday with the three words of climbing, music and solid. That gave us rock as an answer. Yesterday, toilet, tracing and sand was paper. Today, your three words, nail, sharp and blunt. So nail, sharp, S-H-A-R-P and blunt. They're your three words. Can you tell us what word works before or after each of those to make a phrase or description? This is your final call. Those lines will be closing in about 7 minutes' time.
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0: Well, that's it for the word that works this week. Those lines are now closed. Our final set of three words to see if you could find the word that would go before or after each of them to make a phrase or description were nail, sharp and blunt. So nail, sharp and blunt. Today, that was scissors. Nail scissors, sharp scissors and blunt scissors. So scissors, that was your third word. Well, the connection. We ruled out music genres before we go through all the points and who got the lucky stars as well as the points. So on Wednesday, climbing music solid gave us rock. Rock climbing, rock music, rock solid. Toilet, tracing and sand, that gave us paper. Toilet paper, tracing paper and sandpaper. And today, nail, sharp and blunt, scissors, nail scissors, sharp scissors, blunt scissors. So our three answers this week were rock, paper, scissors. Well, let's look at the points and talk about the connection. On 33 points, finding one of our words that work this week. Well done to Steph Webb, Rita, Solaire, Kim and Andrew. On 66 points, finding two of our words that work, Mick and Rich Hewitt, who also found the connection, and also Trish over in Rushton, finishing on 66 points. And on 100 points, because it was all about the three recurring part to get you to 100 points, well done this week, all finding all three words that work and the connection each time as well. Sandra, Richie and family, Yvette, Jen formerly off Hello Me Duck, and Sue. Well, what was that connection then? It was rock, paper, scissors. That game you play. Put your hand behind your back and then you either got rock, paper or scissors that comes out where you make a fist for the rock and you have a flat hand for the paper and two fingers for the scissors and the scissors can blunt the scissors with the rock and yeah, that. And the paper wraps around the rock and then you lose that and so on. Yeah, you get it. So it was rock, paper, scissors. That was our connection this week. So well done to everyone who found the words that work and also the connection. You can either do and or, one or the other. We will have another one of those next week, the word that works, where the answers are connected. We start that from Tuesday. I'm not with you Monday.
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0: Rebecca Robertson's What's the Word in the Middle on The Home Run.
1: HFM. Let's get those lines open this Friday afternoon for The Word in the Middle. We give you two words. I'm looking for a word that will go after the first word, before the second word. Sits very nicely in the middle. Yesterday, those two words were soft and story. So we were looking for a word that would go after the word soft, before the word story. We ruled out cover and soap. The answer we had was toy. Many of you getting that. Soft toy and toy story. And it gave us the opportunity to play Randy Newman, You Got a Friend in Me. Loving that. Today, then, we need to give you the two words. Now, have a go, have a guess this afternoon. If you don't get it right the first time, because there are often alternatives and better answers than the one that I've chosen to be in the middle, but that's the one you're looking for, the word in the middle that I've chosen. So have a go, have a guess. If you don't get it right the first time, that does not matter. Have another go, have another guess. It's Friday afternoon. Treat yourself. We'll give you some nice mentions on the radio, and I'll be keeping the lines open till 20 past five. Today's two words are paper and pack. So that's paper and pack. Lines are going to be now open. We're looking for a word that will go after the word paper and before the word pack. What's that?

0: And we'll give that to Richie this afternoon. He said, could you play me something on the radio? And his dad's new guide dog's just arrived home with Rob. Gerald. And he said, have you got anything with Gerald in? Well, no, but we have you and me and a dog named Boo. So if the Collingses can all sing Gerald instead of Boo, that might work out well. That might work out well. We have just opened up the lines. We'll play that next, by the way. We have just opened up the lines for what's that word in the middle? Paper and pack are those two words today. So paper and pack. Looking for a word that would go after the word paper, before the word pack. Hello to Phil. First in, very quickly, with the correct answer. No alternatives coming through as yet. Well done also in with the correct answer to Yvette and Sue, but we will keep those lines open till about 20 past five.
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0: We are fast approaching that time of day where things do get a little busier out and about on the roads. If you are making plans for your journeys home, there are a few things to be aware of. Starting in Market Harborough on the A4304 Rockingham Road and Gores Lane, the multi-way signals there for Leicestershire Highways are ongoing until Tuesday. Also, Leicester Road, temporary signals there between Market Harborough and the Innovation Centre for Severn Trent. Welland Avenue in Lubbenham. The road closure there for Leicestershire Highways is ongoing until next Friday. Langton Road, Gloucestone. Two-way signals in place for today only for Leicestershire Highways. Also for Leicestershire Highways for today only, the A4304 Main Street in Theddingworth have two-way signals. Fleckney Road, Kibworth Beecham. The two-way signals there for Geiger Clear Cabling are finishing today. And just a reminder, on the A427 Harborough Road, Brampton Ash, for tonight only, there'll be two-way signals running from 7:30 until 10:30 p.m. for Northamptonshire Highways.
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0: Hi, I'm Adam Wilson, and this is an invitation to join me for the Quiet Revolution. You can be a part of the show on Tuesday evenings between 9 and 11, where you'll hear music like this.
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1: 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The group offers relaxed, friendly meetings where you can talk, ask questions, or simply listen. Whatever stage of recovery you're at, with the aim of supporting independent recovery and rebuilding confidence, the next meeting takes place tomorrow. That's from 11 a.m. until 1 p.m. at the Methodist Church on Northampton Road in Market Harborough. The group meets on the second Saturday of each month and is always keen to welcome new members. Also, Zach's Wish are hosting a charity dog show. That's at Foxton Locks, promising a fun day out for dog lovers and families alike. It is happening tomorrow. That's from 11 a.m. until 4 p.m. with a range of fun classes, including Funciest Dressed, Waggiest Tail, Best Rescue and Cutest Puppy. Entry is £2.50 per dog, and there'll be plenty to enjoy throughout the day. So if you've got a four-legged friend, why not go along and join in the fun while supporting a great cause? And also, St. Joseph's School is getting ready for a fun-filled summer fete with something for all the family to enjoy. There'll be a bouncy castle, live entertainment, face painting, food and drink, a raffle, games and plenty more, all raising money to support the school's playground refurbishments. It is happening a week tomorrow, Saturday the 16th of May, from 11 a.m. until 3 p.m. with free entry, and you can enter via Nelson Street. 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

playing The Weeknd this Friday afternoon on The Home Run. It's me, Becca Robertson. I'm with you until 6 o'clock this evening here on HFM. And we follow that with Kylie. HFM.

Key and the Crow, Little Dreaming on HFM. I need to get you to the news at 5 with Nick Shaw, the other side. A couple of final calls for you with the 3 clues what we're on the lookout for in HFM's area. And for the word in the middle, let's get to the news first, though, with Becky Hill.

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3: It's 5 o'clock. I'm Nick Shaw. Labour's bracing for further big losses as local election results continue to roll in. They've been hemorrhaging support across England and have lost control of 9 councils. Reform UK have seen their share of the vote surge, while the Lib Dems have had a successful night winning control of several councils. Leader Sir Ed Davey says voters clearly wanted change after being let down by the two main political parties.
4: Sometimes they go for change, which I think is from extreme populist parties like Reform and Green. But their message of change is quite destructive. It's burn it all down change. I think Liberal Democrats offer a different change, which is a build-up change.
3: A murder investigation's been launched after the body of a man in his 40s was discovered in a park in Leicester. A police cordon remains in place at Castle Gardens, and a 46-year-old woman and 76-year-old man have been arrested on suspicion of murder. Officers are also searching an address in Beaumont Leys, which is linked to the investigation. Two Harbour District councillors have quit the Liberal Democrat group and will now sit as independents. Councillor Joe Asher, who represents Lubbernham Ward, and Councillor Buddy Anderson, who represents Great Bowden and Arden, say the decision follows the coalition losing control of the council last month. In a joint statement, the pair said they believed a change in leadership within the Lib Dem group was needed, but said that change was not forthcoming. A colourful community display is brightening up Harbour Market. More than 1,400 handcrafted, crocheted and knitted flowers have been created by a team of more than 50 makers, led by Chloe from the Crafty Trim Stall. The display above the Market Cafe is raising money for the Harbour Litterwombles. The market manager, Gail Bates, says it's a great cause.
5: They're out there working hard, picking up litter that people sadly leave behind in our hedgerows and streets. So it's just to give them some bit of extra donations to try and help them with all the equipment and services that they give.
3: Campaigners have expressed disappointment after the government rejected a call to review plans for a new housing estate in Kibworth Beecham. They wanted the Secretary of State to step in after Harbour District Council approved up to 32 homes on land off Fleckney Road last month, despite serious concerns over traffic and conflict with the neighbourhood plan. And around 8 jobs have been created with today's reopening of the Clark's Shoe Shop in Market Harbour. A new franchisee has taken on the store in St Mary's Place following the previous operator's unexpected closure last September.
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1: With Sue and She, Market Harbour's only sushi restaurant.
3: Some bright spells as we head through towards this evening, staying dry too, with temperatures down to 6 Celsius overnight. Dry with plenty of sunny spells through Saturday morning, turning a little hazier in the afternoon. Warm though, highs 19 Celsius.
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6: Taking a look at the situation out and about on those roads for you this afternoon. If you are heading Through Kibworth on the A6, you will find things are a little slower at this time of day due to volume of traffic. But on Fleckney Road, Kibworth, Beecham, the two-way signals finished today there that have been in place for Geiger Clear cabling. On the A4304 Main Street, Feddingworth, there are two-way signals for today only for Leicestershire Highways, and also for today only for Leicestershire Highways. Langton Road in Gloucester have two-way signals. Welland Avenue in Lubbenham, the road closure there is for Leicestershire Highways 2, and it's ongoing until next Friday. And Leicester Road, Market Harbour, the temporary signals between Market Harbour and the Innovation Centre are there for Severn Trent. And on the A4304 Rockingham Road and Gorse Lane, the multi-way signals for Leicestershire Highways are ongoing until Tuesday. We're also seeing that build-up of traffic on Northampton Road heading into town. That's approaching the Welland Park Road, Springfield Street Junction.
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0: Here we are then into the third and final hour of the Friday afternoon home run with me, Becca Robertson. I'm with you until 6 o'clock this evening. At six, Nick Shaw will take over with the 6 o'clock news. Following that, it is your early evening show and you will feel like the weekend has well and truly begun with Will Challoner. He is with you until 9 o'clock. He then hands over to the Friday Night Rock Show, who are with you until 11. And then from 11 until 1, that bit of extra on a Friday night, putting away his news items, getting out his glow sticks and those dancing shoes, Nick Shaw will be here playing your dance classics from the 90s and noughties till 1 in the morning then. And then we play you some music throughout the night, right up to 7 a.m. tomorrow morning, when Pat Stones will be waking up Barbara for your Saturday morning breakfast show. That's how we look. Stay with us here. It is still Home Run with me, Becca. I am continuing to keep close eyes on the traffic and travel for you this afternoon. We are playing some very good feel good Friday type music this Friday afternoon. And if you'd like to get involved with that, if you'd like a song on the radio, please do give me a shout. There is still time to swap and change things around. Now, we need to give you a couple of final calls. We do. So today at 25 to 6, the lines will close for the mystery that we've been running since Wednesday, having three clues all shared now for what we're on the lookout for in HFM's area. Can you also solve this mystery for us? We have been sharing these clues. I shall run through them for the final time. We'll close the lines, as I say, at 25 to 6. We are on the lookout for something in HFM's area that could be absolutely anything. We promise you it is something local. And your clues are as follows this week. It turns to face the wandering breeze, not just its crown, but all you see. A wooden frame that shifts with care to catch the wind that fills the air. Clue number two, between Kibworth Sedge and Westerby's Way, across open fields it stands on display, a lone old figure the locals all know, watching the road where they come and go. And that third and final clue, before steam and engines took their place, it worked less hand... Oh, hang on, let me start again. Third clue, before steam and engines took their place, it worked these lands at a slower pace, grinding the grain from field to flower. By wind alone, it found its power. There are your three clues. Apologies for tripping over the third one, but I think we've got there. We ruled out the weather vane on the church this week, but what are we on the lookout for? Can you tell us? Lines close at 25 to 6. And we need to give you a final call on the word in the middle. We'll be closing the lines in about 7.5 minutes time. Paper and pack are your two words today. Both the P's, P's for Papa. So paper and pack. We are looking for a word that would go after the word paper and before the word pack. What's that word in the middle? This is your final call.
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0: Miley Cyrus with Lindsay Buckingham and Mick Fleetwood. That's Secrets on HFM. Well, that's it for this week. Lines have now closed.
1: So, what is the word in the middle?
0: Two words this afternoon were paper and pack. We were looking for a word that would go after the word paper, before the word pack. The word we were looking for today, well done to Phil, first in with the correct answer, Yvette and Sue. It was back. So paperback, as in paperback book, and a backpack. And do you know why Chris Jones got it? It's because, and it wasn't planned, it was completely unplanned, but as I gathered my things together, as Molly played his Moltrain music and he went into the news, and Chris Jones went, ah, I know what it is. I picked up my iPad, my phone and my headphones, and then I grabbed my backpack off the floor, and that's when he got it. He went, backpack, have you done that on purpose? It wasn't even planned. It wasn't even planned. So what's the word in the middle? That'll be back with you on Tuesday.
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0: clues with you. The third and final clue. Before steam and engines took their place, it worked these lands at a slower pace, grinding the grain from field to flower. By wind alone, it found its power. What would that be? It is time to go over to the 5:30 news headlines.
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2: Labour's bracing for further big losses as local election results continue to roll in. Two people have been arrested on suspicion of murder after the body of a man was found in a bush in a Leicester park. Two Harborough councillors have quit the Liberal Democrat group and will now sit as independent members. Around 8 jobs have been created with the reopening of the Clark's Shoe Shop in Market Harborough Town Centre today. And the weather, bright spells continuing as we head through towards this evening. Nice and sunny to begin Saturday, clouding over a little in the afternoon, but dry and warm, highs 19 Celsius. That's the latest more news at 6 o'clock.
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0: Taking a look at those roads for you this Friday afternoon. In Market Harborough, we're seeing the build-up of traffic on Northampton Road heading into town. That's approaching the Welland Park Road, Springfield Street Junction. On the A4304 Rockingham Road and Gores Lane, the multi-way signals there. The Leicestershire highways are ongoing until next Tuesday. Also, Leicester Road, the temporary signals between Market Harborough and the Innovation Centre in place for Severn Trent. On Welland Avenue, Lubbernham, the road closure there for Leicestershire highways is ongoing. Going until next Friday. And Langton Road in Gloucester, two-way signals there for today only for Leicestershire highways. Also for Leicestershire highways for today only the A4304 Main Street Feddingworth have two-way signals. Fleckney Road, Kibworth Beecham, those two-way signals finishing today there for Geiger Clear cabling. And if you're heading on the A6 through Kibworth, you'll find things are a little slower at this time of day due to volume of traffic. Now for tonight, only the A427 Harborough Road in Brampton Ash. There will be two-way signals in place from 7:30 until 10:30 p.m. for Northamptonshire Highways.
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0: It's the home runs. What we're on the lookout for in HFM's area this week.
1: That's it then for the mystery lines have now closed. We revealed three clues this week, that third and final clue before steam and engines took their place. It worked these lands at a slower pace, grinding the grain from field to flower. By wind alone, it found its power. What were we looking for this week? Well done. Solving the mystery, Yvette, Sue, Mick and Rich Hewitt, Don West, Ian and Jane, and Jen, formerly off Hello Me Duck. We were looking for Kibworth Harcourt Postmill, more locally known as Kibworth Windmill. So that's a historic wooden post mill near Kibworth Harcourt, located between Kibworth and Smeaton Westerby. Dating from the early 1700s, the entire structure rotates around the central post to face the wind and was once used to grind grain into flour for the surrounding community. That's what it was this week then, at Kibworth Harcourt Post Mill or the windmill at Kibworth. What will it be next week? Well, we'll start revealing clues from Tuesday.
2: 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So from 8 o'clock, I look forward to playing some of the sounds you had in your record collection from the years of the 1960. 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Wherever you are in the world, this Sunday, get a bit closer with your 60s Sunday with me, Paul Wright.
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0: 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If you are looking for something to do, that's a great place to start. We also talk about events on the radio that are happening locally as well, and they're charity and community based. For this weekend then, GBRT Community Choir are bringing you an evening of showstoppers and chart toppers. That's taking place tomorrow from 7:30 p.m. with a live band and special guests at the Octagonal Hall of Welland Park Academy. You'll hear music from the West End and the pop charts, including songs from Les Miserables, Wicked, La La Land, alongside hits from Toto, Frankie Valli and Aerosmith. Tickets are £15 for adults, £10 for under 18s, including an interval drink available from ticketsource.co.uk/GBRT. All proceeds from the concert will go to the NSPCC, making it a great night out for a very good cause. Also, Market Harborough Conservative Bowls Club, they're hosting a charity quiz night. That's taking place tonight from 7:30 p.m. It'll be held in the function room with teams of up to four people. Welcome to take part, and entry is just £1 per person. All proceeds will go towards supporting the club's green maintenance equipment, and there'll also be an optional raffle on the night. And also, 3Cs are presenting a special concert in aid of the Organ Fund. That's taking place tomorrow. It's from 3 until 4 p.m. at St. Nicholas Church in Little Bowden. There'll also be refreshments available from 2 p.m, cream teas after the concert, plus a craft stall and a retiring collection to support the cause. Visit HFM's website for further details of these and other upcoming charity and community events taking place locally. It's harbourfm.co.uk, and all you need to do is select the events option on the homepage menu.
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0: Stay with us this evening here on HFM following the home run. It is Will Challoner on your early evening show from 9 until 11, the Friday Night Rock Show. And from 11 until 1 in the morning, dance classics from the 90s and noughties with Nick Shaw.
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Frank Sinatra and High Hopes on HFM. That's it from the Home Run for this week. I've been Becca Robertson. As always, you've been amazing company. Thank you so, so much. I'll be back with you on Tuesday between 3 and 6. This show will be in excellent hands on Monday. Pat Stone's sitting in for me between 3 and 6. Stand by after the news at 6 with Nick Shaw. It is Will Challoner on your early evening show. We take you there now with a bit of music. Elton John, Pinball Wizard, followed by the Crystals. Have a fantastic weekend.

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3: It's 6 o'clock. I'm Nick Shaw. Reform leader Nigel Farage says there's an historic shift in UK politics, with his party gaining more than 423 councillors so far. The Prime Minister's called the results very tough, adding he takes responsibility for Labour's poor performance. Meanwhile, the Conservatives have lost more than 170 seats so far, but leader Kemi Badenoch's putting a positive spin on things.
4: The Conservatives are coming back. I promised to renew this party. I said that we were going to rebuild after our worst defeat ever, and we can see those signs of renewal everywhere that we are standing.
3: The main swimming pool at Harbour Leisure Centre is set to remain closed for the rest of today due to a technical problem with water flow. The Lerner pool was also shut earlier but has reopened this afternoon for stage two lessons. Operator Everyone Active has apologised for the inconvenience. Two Harbour councillors have left the Liberal Democrat group and will now sit as independents. Joe Asher, who represents Lubbernham Ward, and Buddy Anderson, who represents Great Bowden and Arden, say the decision follows the coalition losing control of the council last month. In a joint statement, they said they believed a change in group leadership was needed and felt their views and concerns were no longer being heard. The Market Harborough Chamber of Trade and Commerce has welcomed today's reopening of the Clark's Shoe Shop in the town's St Mary's Place. A new franchisee has taken on the store following the previous operator's unexpected closure last September, creating around 8 jobs. Gareth Thomas is the Chamber's president.
5: Really good news for the town, for people who rely on a trusted brand, but also for the individuals who were previously employed there who can come back, doing the store manager who was incredibly highly regarded locally. And for us, it's great that one of the prime site units in the town centre will be filled again.
3: The government's rejected a call to review a decision to approve a new housing estate in Kibworth Beacham. Harbour District Council gave the go-ahead for up to 32 affordable homes on land off Fleckney Road last month, despite concerns over traffic and conflict with the neighbourhood plan. And Sir David Attenborough's been described as a true national treasure after turning 100 today. The veteran broadcaster, who grew up in Leicester, said he'd planned to celebrate quietly, although his milestone will be marked with a live event at the Royal Albert Hall.
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3: Some bright spells as we head through towards this evening, staying dry too, with temperatures down to 6 Celsius overnight. Dry with plenty of sunny spells through Saturday morning, turning a little hazier in the afternoon. Warm though, highs 19 Celsius.
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0: This is 102.3 HFM. It is Friday evening. I'm Will Challoner. Hope you're well. 10 minutes past six now. It's Coldplay there and Good Feelings on the way for you. Some brilliant tunes lined up for your Friday evening. Oh, yes. Baby Rexha on the way next for you and Faithless. Song's called New Religion. It's coming your way. And also, on the way after 7 o'clock this evening, do not forget, I have got radio's greatest ever game for you. I have, yes. Just the best game in radio history, really. That's on the way for you after 7 o'clock. You know, nothing special. You know, it's all I have to offer. Just radio's greatest ever game. Yeah, back after 7 o'clock. So, you know, if you're not up to nothing, you know, then you might want to check it out. It's coming your way after 7 o'clock, the Friday evening no-brainer. But you knew that already, didn't you? Radio's greatest ever game, the best game in radio history, back after 7 o'clock. Only the brainiest of the brainy are going to get this right. Super, super tricky. Mega, mega difficult. Friday evening no-brainer, back after 7 o'clock. And also, today is a bit special. Yeah, it's a big, special day today. It is, yeah, because... Well, because it's someone's birthday today, you see. Yeah. If this is your birthday, then this could be for you as well. Yeah, but you share your birthday today. Sir David Attenborough turned 100. Yeah, seriously, yeah, 100. You may have heard about this. Yeah, seriously, 100 years old is Sir David Attenborough today. So happy birthday, Sir David Attenborough. Yeah, it's quite an achievement getting to 100. You see, yeah, it's no small feat that. Yeah, not a. Not all of us can boast that, to be honest with you. Yeah, getting to 100. But I do tell you what, though. Yeah, you know, do you reckon that the candles on the cake in the Attenborough household right now cost more than the actual cake itself?
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0: This is 102.3 HFM. It is Friday evening. I'm Will Challoner. Evening. Hope you're well. 22 minutes past six now. That right there is Lady Gaga. Song's called Glamorous Life. I do love that. On the way for you, some brilliant tunes lined up for your Friday evening. Roxette on the way for you with Fading Like a Flower. And coming your way after 7 o'clock this evening, do not forget, I have got Radio's Greatest Ever Game for you. I have. I kid you not. Radio's Greatest Ever Game, the best game in radio history. It is back after 7 o'clock. It is the Friday evening no-brainer. Of course it is, yeah, but you knew that already, didn't you? Radio's Greatest Ever Game, best game in radio history, back after 7 o'clock. If you're feeling smart, if you're feeling clever, stay right there. It's on the way. You haven't got to do anything. I'll bring it to you. It's coming your way after 7 o'clock. And also, there's news today. Vanessa Feltz has announced that she is now officially a size 10. Yeah, that's right. Yeah, Vanessa Feltz. Yeah, she announced this earlier today. Yeah, she slimmed herself and slimmed herself, and she's now at her ideal goal weight. It says here, yeah, of a size 10. Vanessa Feltz, and she says that she feels great. And I'll bet. Yeah, I mean, you know, just the other day, I was finally able to squeeze into a leather motorbike jacket that I bought, years ago, yeah. And it was all thanks to losing 2 stone, you see, yeah. And the motorbike goes faster.
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0: This is 102.3 HFM. It is Friday evening. I'm Will Challoner. Hope you're doing well. It's 6:30 right now. Sabrina Carpenter, song's called Taste, on the way for you. Some brilliant tunes lined up for your Friday evening. Teddy Swims coming your way with Mr. Know-It-All. It's on the way for you shortly. And on the way after 7 o'clock this evening, don't forget, radio's greatest ever game is back. Oh, yes. It is the best game in radio history, is this. It is the Friday evening no-brainer. Yeah, of course it is. Yeah, radio's greatest ever game, best game in radio history, back after 7 o'clock. If you're feeling brainy this evening, if you're feeling smart, if you're feeling clever, then just stick around till after 7 o'clock. You'll get your shot, all right? The Friday evening no-brainer, radio's greatest ever game, no pressure, it is back. And if yeah, you'll have to be something pretty special to pull this one off, I'm telling you that much. Yeah, trust me on this, I'm a DJ. Yeah, radio's greatest ever game, back after 7 o'clock. And I'll also tell you what's coming up later this month. There is going to be a fundraising coffee morning taking place on Wednesday, May the 27th. It's going to be called the Time for a Cuppa event. Yeah, there's going to be loads happening. It's going to be taking place at the offices of CT Care at Torch House on Torchway in Harborough. And Cameron from the office team there, he is going to be at the market between 10 and 1 with raffle tickets and your chance to guess the weight of the cake. Yeah, you know that famous game, yeah, where there's a cake and you got to guess the weight of it. Yeah, he'll be doing that. That's right, yeah. And also at 12, he's going to be having his hair cut. Right. Yeah, which is the first time he's getting it cut since he was 16 years old. And you see, the thing is, he's now 26. So that's, what, 1, 2, 3, 4, 5, 6. That's 10 years, isn't it? Yeah, 10 years worth of hair that's going to be cut. My guess is there's going to be rather, well, a lot over 10 years, yeah. And not only that, also raffle tickets are going to be on sale. They're going to be priced at £2 a strip, or 3 for £5. You can guess the weight of the cake for £1, and all the money raised is going to be going to Dementia UK. It's on from 10 a.m. It's open to all the deets. You can get those on our website. Check those at harbourfm.co.uk.
1: 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We'll be right back.

This is 102.3 HFM. It is Friday evening. I'm Will Challoner. Hope you're doing well. That's Ariana Grande, Justin Bieber. Song's called Stuck With You. It's 20 minutes to 7 right now. And this is the Human League with One Man In My Heart.

0: This is 102.3 HFM. It is Friday evening. I'm Will Challoner. Hope you're doing well. It is 6:45 right now. That's the Human League and One Man in My Heart on the way for you. Some brilliant tunes lined up for your Friday evening. I've got Alex Warren to play for you with Fever Dream. It's on the way for you in just a bit. And coming your way after 7 o'clock this evening, don't forget, I've got Radio's Greatest Ever Game for you. Yeah, I have. It is Radio's Greatest Ever Game. The best game in radio history, in fact. It is the Friday evening no-brainer. Yeah, of course it is. Yeah, Radio's Greatest Ever Game, best game in radio history, back after 7 o'clock. If you're feeling smart, if you're feeling clever, then stick around. Yeah, pitch your wits against the Friday evening no-brainer. It is on the way after 7 o'clock. And also there's news today that there's been reports of internet outages across the country today. Don't know if your internet has been on the blink today, but apparently it's been happening across the country. Yeah, reports of internet outages across the country. That's what they reckon. It's only been minor blips, mind you. Yeah, nothing serious. Yeah, but the internet's been on the blink across the country today, across the UK. But apparently it's a lot more stable now. Yeah, so they're on top of it. Okay, right. Internet's back up and all that. Yeah, but it's funny that, because you know what? My Wi-Fi kind of dropped out earlier today. Yeah, as it happens. Yeah, it was down for a bit. It was off for around about 5 minutes. My Wi-Fi. Yeah, so I had to talk to my family. You see, what to say really? They seem like nice people.
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It is Friday evening. I'm Will Chaloner. Evening to you. Hope you're doing well. It is 5 minutes to seven right now. Perry there, and You Go Your Way. On the way for you, some brilliant tunes lined up for your Friday evening. Ellie Goulding on the way next for you with On My Mind. And also on the way for you, got your latest news and weather coming up for you at seven. And then after that, we are going to do radio's greatest ever game. It is the best game in radio history, is this. It is the Friday evening no-brainer. Of course it is. Yeah, radio's greatest ever game, the best game in radio history. It is back after 7 o'clock. If you're feeling smart, if you are feeling clever, all you need to do is stick around. That's all you got to do. You haven't got to go anywhere or do anything. I'll bring it to you. Just stick around after 7 o'clock and I will bring you radio's greatest ever game. Super, super tricky, mega, mega difficult Friday evening no-brainer. It is back after 7 o'clock.

0: this is Nick, and this Friday night I'll be playing the best dance tunes from the 90s and noughties. 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
3: From the Sky News Centre at 7, confidence in Keir Starmer's wavering from within as Labour continue to suffer heavy losses in the local council elections in England. They've lost over 1,000 seats and 24 councils. Dr Simon Ophers, the Labour MP for Stroud, and says the PM needs to go.
4: I think that's not if now, it's when. You know, Keir's a decent guy, but I just think he's not the right leader for the next election. And if we go into the next election with him, we are going to get slaughtered, I think.
3: But Sir Keir Starmer says he's not walking away. In Wales, an emotional Labour First Minister, Eluned Morgans, resigned after losing her seat in a wipeout. Plaid Cymru is now the largest party. Leader John Swinney says it's clear his party will come out as the largest, despite signs they'll fall short of a majority in the Scottish Parliament.
5: To take it to the position where I expect us to win the election today is a moment of enormous, enormous significance for me, and one from which I take enormous personal assurance and joy.
3: Reform UK has been celebrating rapid gains, winning more than 1,000 seats and 8 councils so far in England. The Greens have gained 2 councils from Labour, Norwich and Waltham Forest. The Tories have lost over 400 seats, but the leader insists there are signs of a recovery, while the Lib Dems are pleased with more than 700 seats won so far for the party. In other news, a US jet has fired on 2 Iranian oil tankers headed for Iran, which it says breached the American blockade. Earlier, the US Secretary of State said he's expecting to hear from Tehran today in talks to end the war. Manchester United captain Bruno Fernandes has been named the Football Writers Association Footballer of the Year. And Tess Daly and Vernon Kay have announced their separation after 22 years of marriage in a joint statement shared on Instagram. The former Strictly presenter and radio DJ share 2 daughters. That's the latest. I'm Imani Rana.
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6: And your outlook for this evening and for the rest of tonight. Any showers this evening will ease away. It's going to be turning cloudy overnight with light winds for the early hours of tomorrow morning. Tonight, minimum temperatures across South Leicestershire and North Northamptonshire. You can expect around about 6 degrees Celsius. That's 43 degrees Fahrenheit. And your outlook for the weekend for Saturday, it's going to be a bright start to the day with showers developing across the morning, turning heavy and breezy for the afternoon. Tomorrow's maximum temperatures, you can expect around about 16 degrees Celsius, that's 61 degrees Fahrenheit.
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0: This is 102.3 HFM. It is Friday evening. I'm Will Challoner. Hope you're doing well. 9 minutes past seven now with Zara Larsson. Song's called Midnight Sun. On the way for you, some brilliant tunes lined up for your Friday evening. Lewis Capaldi plays next for you with Survive. Also, coming your way inside the next 20 minutes or so, I have got radio's greatest ever game. I have. It is the best game in radio history, is this. It is the Friday evening no-brainer. Of course it is. Yeah, radio's greatest ever game. Best game in radio history. Why not? You are welcome. It's coming your way at around about 7:30 here on HFM. If you're feeling smart, if you're feeling clever, stick around till then and pitch your wits against the Friday evening no-brainer. It's on the way. And also, big news today, right? It says here that that Harper Beckham, that's David and Victoria's teenage daughter. Yeah, Harper Beckham. Yeah, she's now launching her own skincare brand. Harper Beckham. Yeah, that's right. Yeah, launching her own skincare brand, and that's right. Yeah, and she's starting her own cosmetics line. It says here, and she's 14, by the way. Bit of a revelation, that, isn't it? I mean, you know, what have you done with your life, right? Okay, yeah, she's there she is, yeah, 14, and starting her own cosmetics line. Yeah, just putting it out there, yeah, at the age of 14, you know. I don't know about you, but I was doing homework at her age, but, you know, yeah, that's quite an achievement, really, isn't it? Yeah, 14 with your own cosmetics line, your own skincare brand, when everyone else is doing homework at your age, yeah. I honestly don't know whether to smile or cry at this news, really.
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0: This is 102.3 HFM. It is Friday evening. I'm Will Challoner. Hope you're doing well. It's 7:21 at the bit now with Phil Collins. Something happened on the way to heaven. Jesse J to play for you with Living My Best Life. That's on the way for you in just a bit. And also coming your way inside the next 10 minutes or so, I've got radio's greatest ever game. I have indeed. Yeah, it is the Friday evening no-brainer. Radio's greatest ever game. The best game in radio history. It is back at around about 7:30 here on HFM. If you're feeling smart, if you're feeling clever, stick around. 10 minutes from now, we're going to be playing radio's greatest ever game, the best game in radio history. If you can handle the pressure, if you're feeling smart, if you're feeling clever, 7:30, that's when we're going to be doing it. And also celebrity news for you now, right? And and it says here that Katie Price, the human bouncy castle, has just been issued with, get this, right, okay, her 7th driving ban. And honestly, yeah, right, yeah, 7th driving ban, Katie Price, yeah, which, for all the wrong reasons, is actually pretty impressive, I do have to admit. 7 driving bans, yeah, and the timing couldn't also be more unfortunate, because her hubby, Lee, who is now allegedly a billionaire, must have got himself a new job, but yeah, hubby Lee, who's now a billionaire by trade, allegedly, has just been and bought her a £180,000 Ferrari. Yeah, rotten bit of luck that, isn't it, really? Yeah, so there's Katie Price. She gets her 7th driving ban, and hubby Lee, who's allegedly a billionaire now, yeah, he is, yeah, that's what it says, buys her a £180,000 Ferrari. Yeah, rotten bit of luck, if you ask me. Yeah, and I tell you what, I could just see it now that, you know, she takes the new Ferrari out for a spin and just so happens to get pulled over by the police and will be asked, can I see your licence? And I just have a feeling that Katie Price is one of those people who's actually dim enough to say, well, I gave it to you a month ago.
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0: This is 102.3 HFM. It is Friday evening. I'm Will Challoner. Hope you're doing well. It's 7:30 now. That's Bruno Mars. And I just might, on the way for you, some brilliant tunes lined up for your Friday evening. Ray on the way next for you with Where Is My Husband. Also, Tate McRae lined up for you as well. That's all after we do radio's greatest ever game.
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0: And here we go. Right, okay, so this is radio's greatest ever game. This is the best game in radio history. This is the Friday evening no-brainer. Of course it is. Absolutely. Yeah. Radio's greatest ever game, best game in radio history. The way this works is, if you're new around here, if you haven't heard this before, we just give you a little brain teaser, and you've just got to work it out. Yeah, that's pretty much it. The rules are ever so simple. Just work it out and then get in touch with me. If you want to call me, 01858 464 666. That's my number. 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It's a big if, that. Super, super tricky, mega, mega difficult Friday evening no-brainer. Are you ready? Okay. So this is your Friday evening no-brainer for this evening. How can you drop a raw egg onto a concrete floor without

0: making it? There you have it. It's a very big question, that. Yeah, any idea how? 01858 464 666. Call me now and tell me. Or text 64446. 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Or email me at studio@arnbrettfm.co.uk. I'm all ears. How can you drop a raw egg onto a concrete floor without cracking it? Yeah. How do you manage that? If you think you know, you need to get in touch with me. How can you drop a raw egg onto a concrete floor without cracking it? I want to know. If you think you know, you need to get in touch with me. And I will give you the answer to this. I will. I'll give it to you. Just before 9 o'clock. Best of luck to you.
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1: This is 102.3 HFM. It is Friday evening. I'm Will Challoner. Hope you're doing well. It's 7:39 right now. Tate McRae there. Just keep watching. And this is Starship with We Built This City.

0: This is 102.3 HFM. It is Friday evening. I'm Will Challoner. Hope you're doing well. 7:44 right now with Starship, and we built this city. On the way for you, some Ed Sheeran to play with Photograph. And also, if you think you know the answer to the Friday evening no-brainer, I would love to hear from you. Today's no-brainer, very simple question. How can you drop a raw egg onto a concrete floor without cracking it? Yeah, that's what I want to know. Answer to a very, very simple question. How can you drop a raw egg onto a concrete floor without cracking it? If you think you know, you need to get in touch with me, 01858 464 666, or text me 63446. Start your message with the letters HFM. Leave a space and then go for it. Or email me up at studio@harborfm.co.uk. I can tell you that Don West has managed to get it right. Yeah, very, very quickly as well. Yeah, I'm impressed. Yeah. If you think you know the answer to the Friday evening no-brainer, I assure you it is tricky. Yeah, not everyone's that quick. Yeah, it is tricky. Very, very difficult Friday evening no-brainer. How can you drop a raw egg onto a concrete floor without cracking it? If you think you know the answer, I want to hear from you. Answers coming your way just before 9 o'clock. Best of luck to you. And also, don't forget that you can check out every single Wednesday from 10 till 12, the Market Harborough Chatty Cafe. Yeah, Market Harborough Chatty Cafe every single Wednesday from 10 till 12 noon at the Mercado Lounge on Abbey Street. It's a welcoming space where you can meet new people, and you can also enjoy a friendly chat at the Chatty Table. The best part about it is you don't need to book or register or anything like that. No, you just simply turn up. All you got to do is turn up, take a seat, and join in the conversation at the Chatty Table. And the Chatty Cafe, it's all part of a national initiative that helps people connect through simple, friendly conversation. Yeah, if that sounds like you, check it all out. The Market Harborough Chatty Cafe, every single Wednesday, 10 till 12, Mercado Lounge on Abbey Street. All the deets, you can get those on our website. 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

0: This is 102.3 HFM. It is Friday evening. I'm Will Challoner. Hope you're well. It is 5 to 8 right now. Anne-Marie, a song's called Unhealthy. Sam Smith to play for you with Stay With Me. Also, your latest news of weather coming up for you at 8. And if you think you know the answer to the Friday evening no-brainer, you need to get in touch with me. You do. Today's no-brainer. How can you drop a raw egg onto a concrete floor without cracking it? That's what I'm looking to get the answer to. If you think you know the answer, get in touch with me, 01858 464 666, or text 63446. Start your message with the letters HFM, leave a space and go for it, or email studio@tarnborough.fm.co.uk and tell me, how can you drop a raw egg onto a concrete floor without cracking it? Answers on the way just before 9.
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3: From the Sky News Centre at 8. It's been a tough day of results for Labour at the local council elections. The party has lost over 1,000 seats and 28 local authorities so far. One of those is Birmingham City Council after 14 years in power. Sir Keir Starmer's taken responsibility for the poor performance, calling it a tough day, but he insists he won't be walking away.
4: We made a number of calls, the right calls in terms of stabilising the economy, investing in our public services and not getting dragged into the Iran war. But we also made unnecessary mistakes. And my job now is to set out the steps to bring about the change that people want and deserve.
3: However, cabinet ministers have been coming to his defence, with both the Chancellor and the Defence Secretary backing the PM. Reform UK has been celebrating significant gains. The party's won more than 1,200 seats, including Barnsley, ending more than 50 years of Labour rule there. Kemi Badenoch says the Conservatives are coming back despite losing hundreds of councillors. Wales First Minister Baroness Eleanor Morgans resigned as leader of Welsh Labour. Plaid Cymru are now the largest party in Wales. Renap Yorworth says his party is ready to take steps to become the next Senedd government.
5: We have won because we represent hope over division, yes. Credibility over chaos, and progress over stagnation.
3: The Greens have gained two councils from Labour, while the Lib Dems are pleased with over 750 seats won so far. A man's denied using threatening behaviour towards Andrew Mountbatten Windsor. The former prince was reportedly out walking his dogs when the alleged incident happened near his Norfolk home on Wednesday. Average prices paid by first-time homebuyers have fallen to their lowest level so far this year. Figures from Halifax show the typical cost of a property fell by 0.1% last month to just over £299,000. And Tess Daly and Vernon Kay are separating after 22 years of marriage. They say they'll remain good friends. That's the latest. I'm Imani Rana.
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6: And your outlook for this evening and for the rest of tonight. Any light showers this evening will ease away. It's going to be turning cloudy overnight with light winds for the early hours of tomorrow morning. Tonight's minimum temperatures across South Leicestershire and North Northamptonshire. You can expect around about 6 degrees Celsius. That's 43 degrees Fahrenheit. And your outlook for the weekend for Saturday. It's going to be a bright start to the day with showers developing across the morning, turning heavy and breezy for the afternoon. Tomorrow's maximum temperatures. You can expect around about 16 degrees Celsius, that's 61 degrees Fahrenheit.
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0: This is 102.3 HFM. It is Friday evening. I'm Will Challoner. Hope you're doing well. That's Lola Young. Song's called Messy. It's 11 minutes past 8 now. Take That and You're a Superstar on the way for you in just a bit. And also, if you think you know the answer to the Friday evening no-brainer, you need to get in touch with me. You do. Today's no-brainer. Very simple question. How can you drop a raw egg onto a concrete floor without cracking it? Very important that. Don't want to crack. How do you do that? How do you drop a raw egg onto a concrete floor without cracking it? 01858 464 666 if you think you can tell me, or text me 64446. Start your message with the letters HFM, leave a space and then go for it, or email me up at studio@harborfm.co.uk. Don West has managed to get it right so far. Also, Gary and Sue are in there as well. If you think you know the answer, get in touch with me. Answer's on the way just before 9 o'clock. Best of luck to you. And also today is actually a very special day, isn't it? Yeah, because it's National Have a Coke Day today. you knew that, didn't you? National Have a Coke Day today. Very special day. It's a very special day where you treat yourself to a Coke or two. National Have a Coke Day. Yeah, and I mean, one a year won't hurt, will it? And it's dead easy. Just pop yourself to the shops and grab yourself a can of Coke and then just study it inside and out, and you can call it physics, you know, if you like.
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0: is 102.3 HFM. It is Friday evening. I'm Will Challoner. How do? Hope you're well. 23 minutes past 8 now. Kelly Clarkson, song's called Breakaway. On the way, some Olivia Dean to play for you with So Easy. And if you think you know the answer to the Friday evening no-brainer, you need to get in touch with me. You do. Need you to answer a very simple question. Yeah, today's no-brainer. How can you drop a raw egg onto a concrete floor without cracking it? That's what I want to know. Yeah, how do you do that? How can you drop a raw egg onto a concrete floor without cracking it? If you think you know the answer, 01858 464 666, call me now or text me 6446. Start your message with the letters HFM, leave a space and then go for it, or drop an email to studio@harborfm.co.uk. How can you drop a raw egg onto a concrete floor without cracking it? I want to know. You need to get in touch with me and tell me, and I'll give you the answer just before 9 o'clock. Best of luck to you. And also, great big new big breakthrough today. Scientists now reckon that the power of invisibility, the ability to be invisible, something I think every single one of us has wanted at some point or another, isn't it? Yeah, but the power of invisibility, they reckon, is now closer than ever before. They reckon that it's possible to render yourself completely invisible. So if you've ever fancied being invisible for a day, they do reckon it's possible, and they are working on it. Just don't expect to see it anytime soon, eh?
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in the yard. This is 102.3 HFM. It is Friday evening. I'm Will Challoner. Hope you're doing well. 8:31 right now. Taylor Swift, The Fate of Ophelia. On the way for you, Harry Styles to play with American Girls. And if you think you know the answer to the Friday evening no-brainer, you are fast running out of time for this now. Today's no-brainer. Very simple question. How can you drop a raw egg onto a concrete floor without cracking it? That's what I want to know. Any idea at all how that's done? 01858 464 666. Call me now and tell me, or text me 64446. Start your message with the letters HFM, leave a space and then go for it, or you can email me up at studio@harborfm.co.uk. So how can you drop a raw egg onto a concrete floor without cracking it? That's what I want to know. Answers on the way just before 9 o'clock. Best of luck to you. And also, the much-loved Cibbertoft Sunday Tees. They are back, and they are going to be running every single Sunday right through until the end of September. Yeah, how about that? You'll have a treat, you will. Each week from 2:30 p.m. until 5 p.m, you can enjoy yourself a tea or coffee alongside a delicious selection of homemade cakes, including gluten-free options. Yeah, they've got your back, they have. There'll also be homegrown plants and flowers for sale, along with homemade jams and marmalade, and of course

0: 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So why not pop along one Sunday afternoon and treat yourself to the Sibbertoft Sunday Teas. 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

This is 102.3 HFM. It is Friday evening. I'm Will Chaloner. Hope you're well. 8:39 right now. Katy Perry, Woman's World. And this is Savage Garden, Truly, Madly, Deeply.

0: This is 102.3 HFM. It is Friday evening. I'm Will Challoner. Hope you're well. 8:45 right now. Savage Garden, Truly Madly Deeply. Calvin Harris and Kasabian on the way for you with Release the Pressure. And if you think you know the answer to the Friday evening no-brainer, you need to get in touch with me now. You've got precious little time left for this now. Today's no-brainer. How can you drop a raw egg onto a concrete floor without cracking it? That's what I want to know. Yeah. 01858 464 666 if you think you know. Or text 64446. Start your message with the letters HFM. Leave a space and then go for it. Or email me up at studio@tarboroughfm.co.uk and tell me, how can you drop a raw egg onto a concrete floor without cracking it? Don West has managed to get it right, as has Gary and Sue. Rich Hewitt's also got it right as well. Well done there, fella. If you think you know the answer, get in touch with me. I'm going to give you the answer. I will give it to you. I will. Just before 9 o'clock. Best of luck to you.
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0: This is 102.3 HFM. It is Friday evening. I'm Will Challoner. Hope you're doing well. 5 minutes to die right now with Somba at 12 to 12. On the way next for you, some Miles Smith and Niall Horan to play for you with Drive Safe. Also got your latest news of weather coming up for you at 9. And it is time to close the lines for the Friday evening no-brainer, radio's greatest ever game. Today's no-brainer. This is what I've been asking you this evening. How can you drop a raw egg onto a concrete floor without cracking it? Getting it right. We've got Don West, we've got Gary and Sue, we've got Rich Hewitt. The answer that I was looking for today's no-brainer, how can you drop a raw egg onto a concrete floor without cracking it? It is, of course, that concrete floors are very hard to crack. Yeah, we're not talking about the egg, you see. We see, we're actually talking about the concrete floor. How do you drop a raw egg onto a concrete floor without cracking it? Yeah, as in the concrete floor. Chances are that's not going to happen by dropping a raw egg on it. Congratulations if you got that right. Commiserations if you didn't. We'll do it all again next week. And whatever you're up to for your weekend ahead, you have yourself a good one, won't you?
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3: From the Sky News Centre at 9. Mayor of London Sir Sadiq Khan has described today's local council results as bitterly disappointing for Labour. They've suffered significant losses with a fall of more than 1,200 seats in England. Voters in Tameside explained why they've turned their backs on the party.
4: A change.
5: What annoys me is people have worked all my life and they can't manage.
6: I voted for independent because we needed someone that listens to the people. Labour has had their chance.
3: Sir Keir Starmer insists he's not going to walk away. Meanwhile, in Wales, Labour was dealt a serious blow, with Plaid Cymru now the largest party. It's been a day of stunning results for Reform UK. They are second in Wales with 34 seats in the Senedd and have won more than 1,300 councillors and 13 full local authorities in England. Zach Polanski's declared the two-party system as dead and buried after the Greens won the Hackney mayoralty. The Tories have lost more than 500 seats, but leader Kemi Badenoch insists there are signs of a recovery.
7: We are renewing, we are rebuilding as a party, and this country needs us.
3: Lib Dem leader Sir Ed Davies pleased after taking control of Portsmouth and Stockport. They've won over 800 seats so far. In other news, a US jet has fired on two Iranian oil tankers heading for Iran, which it said breached the American blockade. Earlier, the US Secretary of State said he's expecting to hear from Tehran today in talks to end the war. Great Western Railway is going to be nationalised in December. The operator, which connects Paddington in London to the south of England and South Wales, will be the 11th to be taken into public ownership. The three remaining privately owned companies will be Avanti West Coast, Cross Country and East Midlands Railway. And the King and Queen are among those who've paid tribute to Sir David Attenborough as he celebrates his 100th birthday. Charles and Camilla have shared photos of the environmentalist online. That's the latest. I'm Imani Rana.
8: Thank you very much indeed, the wonderful, the lovely Imani Rana.
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8: And so the weather for tonight, this evening, we'll see any showers clear, leaving clear, dry. Let me start that again, this time in the King's English. Leaving tonight dry with clear spells developing. There may be a few local patches of mist and fog forming in the early hours, with a minimum temperature of 8 degrees Celsius, or for those of you that like your temperature in good old-fashioned British units, that is 46.4 degrees Fahrenheit. And tomorrow, that being Saturday, we'll see a dry and sunny start with any mist soon lifting. Cloud will gradually build in from the afternoon, with some showers possible by the evening. A warmer day with a maximum temperature of 18 degrees Celsius, or if you will, ladies and gentlemen, a full flag waving 64.4 degrees Fahrenheit. And you are indeed up to date with the news and weather here on HFM.
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And of course, a huge thanks to the man, the myth, the legend, the lowest broadcaster. I don't mean that in the sense of his morals. I mean that he does like to sit very far down. Mr. Will Challoner for the last 3 hours of musical radio entertainment. Nobody has a lower seat position than him. If he could broadcast from a basement, if we had one, he would be there. He likes to look up on creation. And off he goes into the sunset. So hello, good evening and welcome. You are listening to me, James Garner, coming right at ya for the next 120 minutes, 2 hours of your life, if you will, with some magnificent rock music. And of course, this is the week that I sit in, and of course, next week, it's the governor of rock with either Will or his glamorous assistant, Logan, who knows? You flip a coin, you take your chances. So I am in the seat this week, and of course the listeners have plummets. We know the only reason why people listen to the Friday Night Rock Show is because of Stu. I get that. You got the supply teacher. We've all got to find something we like about it. Them's are the rules. So, of course, it is Friday evening. We have been blessed, gifted 48 hours of freedom. And let me congratulate you all on your impeccable choice of radio station this evening. Together we celebrate that 48 hours that is better known as the weekend. And as always on my show, I would love to hear your Friday night rock vibes. I will give you my very own personal telephone number. It's 01858 464 666. You can, of course, email me at studio@harbourfm.co.uk. Never, ever let us forget about that fabulous text message system. 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You leave that very, very important space and you send your message to 6666. And you knows that we are down the kids with our very own HFM app available on your Android and iPhone. Where you can contact me live and direct in the studio this very evening. So how is everybody doing? I'll bet you're all glued to your TV, aren't you? See, now the change, the wave of change is coming through. Wave it goodbye, I say. Because you are listening to the Friday Night Rock Show. Nothing else matters right now. All right, so let's get this bad boy kick-started and ready to rock. And what better way to do that as we embrace the 1987 album from the American rock band formed in San Francisco, California, previously named Sharp's Young Men, later the band we all know and love, consisting of the wonderful Billy Gold on the keyboards, Rodney Bootham, Mike Borden,

And getting us nicely limbered up for the rock show, it is, of course, the one and only Faith No More. With Chinese Arithmetic.

going down in history with a generation that didn't disagree. Not my words, but the words of System of a Down and Sad Statue. Very good evening to Gary and Sue, aka Cheese Lady and Fishman. This is Silverchair.

And there we have it, taking us back to 1995 from the album Frog Stomp. It is the Australian rock band Silverchair with Pure Massacre. And a very good evening to Mara that's listening in all the way from Leicester, proving that this show touches parts that other shows cannot reach. Welcome along, thank you for your ears. It's where all the cool, smart and sexy people reside on a Friday. That is a fact. This is Temple of the Dog.

0: and taken from their only studio album, recorded in Seattle from 1991. It's Temple of the Dog, and you're
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2: 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He's a good man. He's a good person.
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Brand new emerging music from Unite Untitled, let me get it correct. And the track is called Disappear. 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This is Earthquake.

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2: Like to punch him in the face. This

0: So how's that going down this evening? Brand new music again. Name of the band is called Picard Is My Name, featuring Ian GX. Wonderful artist name, Too Much Noise. And we continue without pause or hesitation here on the Friday Night Rock Show with me, James Garner. You're very warmly welcome. We are just unearthing some new music for you this evening. Just a little power. 20 minutes of brand new emerging music. Have a little list. This is Spinners and Walk Alone.
1: From the heart of Harborough.

0: It's not over just yet. The brand new sound of Joan of Arc. You don't know.
1: James Garner.
2: I'm very consistent. I'm a very stable genius.

And that, of course, is the magnificent Sound of Fury. They are On the Town. And if any of you are going On the Town after this show, please drink responsibly. I'll just have a little calm moment for a little bit as we introduce Temple of the Dog. This is the glorious track that is Hunger Strike.

And of course, that is the unique vocals of Mr. Chris Cornell and the band that is Temple of the Dog, taking us back to 1992. It's Hunger Strike. And we hand over the musical reins to the Australian band that goes by the name of Super Jesus. I had the very great pleasure of seeing these guys in Melbourne in the glorious venue in Finder Street. Findlers Street. This is the track called Ashes.

and originally formed in Newcastle, not Geordieland. Newcastle, New South Wales, Australia, of course. The magnificent sound of Super Jesus and their track called Ashes. Now, ladies and gentlemen, as we head to the doorstep of 10 p.m, I'm going to doff my cap in the direction of a local band of my native county, Buckinghamshire, near Aylesbury, of course, a place called Winslow. That's a small market town. However, looming in the shadows, in Aylesbury, rehearsing in the Dairy Maid pub, if anyone knows that, was this particular band. Peter Gerardus. Oh my gosh, I forgot the rest of the band name members. Hold on, I can do this. Steve Rothery, there we go, on drums. I can do this. And of course, the vocals, Fish. I mean, that's an easy one, I get ya. Hold on, I'm going to do this. No, I can't remember. Great broadcasting. This is the reason why I am a Sony awarding amateur broadcaster. Anyway, let's continue with the song Marillion. Taken from their, well, this is a live version, obviously, but taken from the Reel to Reel album. This is Market Square Heroes.

0: Oh, thank you for the prompts.
1: I'm the drunkard. Mr. Ian Mobley.
0: Ian, that's what I was trying to think of. Got that one right.

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3: From the Sky News Centre at 10. It has been a day of stunning results for Reform UK and catastrophic ones for Labour. Reform has seen a surge in support in councils in England, gaining over 1,000 seats so far. Leader Nigel Farage insists the best is yet to come for his party.
4: The pattern that's emerging over the country is that Labour are being wiped out by Reform in many of their most traditional areas. And what you're going to see later on today is the Conservative Party being wiped out in their heartlands like Essex.
3: Sir Keir Starmer's party has lost control of 35 councils in England and shed more than 1,000 seats. In Wales, First Minister Eluned Morgan lost her seat in the Senedd and has resigned as Labour leader.
5: Welsh Labour has today suffered a catastrophic result. It ends a century of Labour winning in Wales, and the party will need to take a really hard look at itself.
3: Plaid Cymru will be the largest party there. The Mayor of London, Sir Sadiq Khan, has described the results as bitterly disappointing for Labour, but Science Secretary Liz Kendall doesn't believe a change of leadership is the right way forward. The Green Party took control of Hackney Council, adding to its more than 450 councillor successes. The Tories are claiming signs of recovery despite losing more than 525 seats. Meanwhile, the Lib Dems will be happy with more than 800 seats won in England. In other news, the Pentagon has begun releasing files on UFOs. They include old State Department cables, FBI documents, and NASA transcripts of crewed space flights. Average prices paid by first-time homebuyers have fallen to their lowest levels so far this year. Figures from Halifax show the typical cost of a property fell by 0.1% last month to just over £299,000. And Hull's Championship playoff semi-final with Millwall is finally balanced after the first leg finished goalless. That's the latest. I'm Imani Rana.
6: Thank you very much indeed, the wonderful Imani Rana.
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6: And so this evening we'll see any showers clear, leaving tonight dry with a clear spells developing. There may be a few local patches of mist and fog forming in the early hours. Minimum temperature of 8 degrees Celsius. Or for those of you that like your temperature in good old-fashioned British units, that is 46.4 degrees Fahrenheit. And tomorrow, that being Saturday, we'll see a dry and sunny start, with any mist soon lifting. Cloud will gradually build in from the afternoon with some showers possible by the evening. A warmer day with a maximum temperature of 18 degrees Celsius, or if you will, a full flag waving 64.4 degrees Fahrenheit. And you are indeed up to date with the news and weather here on HFM.
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7: I like the bass, bass, bass, bass. I like the buttery biscuit bass.
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6: And welcome back to the second and final hour of the Friday Night Rock Show with me, James Garner. You are very warmly welcome. We are kicking off the top of the hour with a little bit of Creed. They're going to all take us just that little bit higher.

giving us nicely easing the top of the hour. It is Creed, taken from their 1999 album Human Clay. It is the track called Higher. And no rock show is complete without a little bit of Led Zeppelin. Dave's back in 1970, of course. Led Zeppelin 3, if I'm not mistaken. I'd stand corrected, though, if I've got that bit wrong. I should look it up, but I'm not going to. I'm too proud.

And then we have it, Led Zeppelin. And we continue the rock show with me, James Garner. How are we all doing? 13 minutes past 10 on a Friday night. You should be well into your weekend by now. And no better way than listening to some new rock. And this is no exception to that rule. This is the band called She Burns Red. And the track is called Heavy Is the Head.

0: And there we have it, ladies and gentlemen, the sound of Balance of Power with Never Be Here Again. And we step on with a little help from the band from Stoke-on-Trent. It is, of course, Clarke Work, and this is Rust.
1: All I've got to show you.

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Come on. If you are watching the election results, shame on you. You should be listening to this show. Come on, where do you get Megadeth bursting out your speakers from? Oh, I cannot tell you how excited I am to hear this track again. It is, of course, Holy Wars, The Punishment Due.

0: and taken from their glorious 1990 album, let's get it correct, Rust in Peace. It is the glorious Megadeth with Holy Wars, The Punishment.
1: James Garner.
2: I'm very highly educated. I know words, I have the best words, but there's no better word than stupid.
0: He also has terrible timings. It's that special time of the show, ladies and gentlemen. We go to our car park band. They've been setting up all day just outside Fernie Road Towers. And I'm very pleased to announce that we have Metallica. And I believe they're going to be giving us their new track called Too Far Gone.
3: Are you out there?
0: Yep. They're all out there. Oh, we are igniting Market Harbour this evening.

0: foregone for you, Jersey.
1: Oh, thank you very much. Tonight's Car Park Bang Metallica. We haven't got time to hang around. It's Pearl Jam.
2: We love all things local. We are

0: James Garner.
1: But he's a character. He's a special guy. He's a super genius. We have to protect our geniuses. We don't have that many of them.
2: You betcha, Donnie. And the Rock Aromas keep belting out your speakers this evening as we hand over the musical reins to the band that I had the very great pleasure of seeing in Nottingham. Sorry, Northampton, nothing to do with Nottingham. The Ironworks, of course. And there was this absolutely awesome band from Finland, a thrash metal band, and I cannot remember their name, but my gosh, they were awesome. Anyway, this is Therapy and Screamagar.

0: and taken from their classic album from 1993, Trouble Gum. Everyone has this in their record collection. It is, of course, Therapy and Screamagar.
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2: Rumors spread around, United Texas town. About to check outside the game. You know what I'm talking about. Just let me know if you wanna go to that home out on the range. They got a lot of nice girls.

And that was, of course, LaGrange from the mighty ZZ Top. The 2005 remastered, I hasten to add. And we continue. Tyrannosaurus Nebulous. This is Get Some.

So that brings us to the end of the show. I am leaving you with a track from Fatal Vision. This is Heartbreaker. I shall return, of course, same time. No, what am I on about? I shall return tomorrow night with my usual show, The Eclectic Constitutional. That starts at 10 p.m. all the way through to midnight. Join me if you can. Tell your friends, they might just like it. Now, where was I? Yes, I was leaving you with an introduction to this song. Fatal Vision is the name of the artiste, and the track is called Heartbreaker. Have a wonderful weekend, whatever you're doing, whatever you are up to. This is James Garner saying toodle pip.

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3: From the Sky News Centre at 11, it's been a tough day of results for Labour at the local council elections in England, as well as in Wales and Scotland too. The party's lost over 1,300 seats and 36 local authorities. One of those is Birmingham City Council after 14 years of Labour in charge. Sir Keir Starmer's taken responsibility for the poor performance, calling it a tough day.
4: Voters have sent a message about the pace of change, how they want their lives improved. I was elected to meet those challenges, and I'm not going to walk away from those challenges and plunge the country into chaos.
3: Cabinet ministers have been coming to his defence, with both the Chancellor and the Defence Secretary backing the PM. Reform UK has been celebrating significant gains. The party's won more than 1,400 seats, including Barnsley, ending more than 50 years of Labour rule there. Meanwhile, Kemi Badenoch says the Conservatives are coming back despite losing hundreds of councillors.
5: We are renewing, we are rebuilding as a party, and this country needs us.
3: Wales's First Minister, Baroness Eleanor Morgans, resigned as leader of Welsh Labour. Plaid Cymru, now the largest party in Wales. Meanwhile, it seems the SNP will fall short of a majority in the Scottish Parliament. The Greens have gained three councils from Labour, Hackney, Norwich and Waltham Forest, while the Lib Dems are pleased with 832 seats won so far. In other news, a judge has sentenced a 36-year-old man to 18 years in jail for what he described as a deliberate, intentional assault on a defenceless 2-year-old boy. Cole Page died at the age of 4, 2 years after sustaining injuries at the hands of his mother's ex-boyfriend, Scott O'Connor. And finally, in sport, Southampton have been charged by the EFL over allegations of spying on Middlesbrough's training sessions ahead of tomorrow's first leg of their Championship playoff semi-final. In tonight's match, Hull and Millwall are finally balanced after their first leg finished goalless. That's the latest. I'm Chris Milligan.
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6: Plenty of sunny spells through Saturday morning, clouding over a little in the afternoon, but staying dry and turning warm. Highs for South Leicestershire and North Northants of 19 Celsius.
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Alice DJ's Better Off Alone and Steve Angelo's version of Show Me Love kicks things off for HFM's Dance Classics Friday night with Nick through till one with the best in 90s and noughties dance and trance. As always, thanks to the Rock Show crew for the past couple of hours. They return next Friday from 9. Loads of decent tunes on the playlist for the show this evening. Got some requests that came in during the week in there too. And we continue with a classic from the early 90s. This is Felix and Don't You Want Me?

HFM's Dance Classics plays David Guetta's Love, Don't Let Me Go, Corona, and the classic rhythm of the night just before that one. We're keeping you entertained with big dance floor fillers from the 90s and noughties for the next couple of hours. Few requests on the way too. If you got in touch during the week, as always, thank you very much for that. Love Station. Classic teardrops to play in just a moment. This next, though, is Tina Moore's Never Gonna Let You Go.

Ode and Tell Me Why plays on HFM's Dance Classics. Nick with you through to one with the best in 90s and noughties dance and chance. Time for a chance trio now. Three chance tunes back to back in the mix on Dance Classics, and we kick it all off with Arts of Chance.

Mario Picotto's Lizard concludes tonight's Trans Trio on HFM. Liquid Child, Diving Faces in the middle, and Arts of Trans Madagascar kicked it off. They were such good glow stick moments. Hope you enjoyed them as much as me. We'll put together another Trans Trio on next week's show. Max and Getaway, classic 90s to follow in a bit. Baby D's in there too. This, though, is Flip and Phil.

keeping the 90s and noughties dance rolling right the way through to one here on HFM. Proud to be local across South Leicestershire and North Northants. First hour's flying by. The Bucketheads and the Bomb will conclude this hour, as well as this one from Baby Deep.

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3: From the Sky News Centre at midnight, it's been a day of stunning results for Reform UK and catastrophic ones for Labour. Leader Nigel Farage has been enjoying his successes.
4: So it's a big, big day. It's a big, big day, not just for our party, but for a complete reshaping of British politics in every way.
3: Keir Starmer's party has lost control of 37 councils in England and more than 1,300 seats. In Wales, First Minister Eleanor Morgan lost her seat in the Senedd and has resigned as Labour leader.
5: Welsh Labour has today suffered a catastrophic result. It ends a century of Labour winning in Wales, and the party will need to take a really hard look at itself.
3: Plaid Cymru will be the largest party with 43 seats. Science Secretary Liz Kendall doesn't believe a change of Prime Minister is the right way forward. The Health Secretary Wes Streeting says while Sir Keir Starmer has his support, the government must take responsibility.
6: Across the country, in England, Wales and Scotland, we've seen some extremely bad results for the Labour Party. We have to respect the voters, take the feedback on the chin, and accept that the government nationally bears a huge amount of responsibility for good Labour people losing through no fault of their own.
3: Late into the night, the Green Party took control of Hackney Council, adding to its 502 councillor successes. The Tories are claiming signs of recovery despite losing more than 550 seats. Meanwhile, the Lib Dems won more than 800 seats in England. In other news, a US jet has fired on two Iranian oil tankers heading for Iran, which it says breached the American blockade. Earlier, the US Secretary of State said he's expecting to hear from Tehran in talks to end the war. And finally, the King and Queen are among those who've paid tribute to Sir David Attenborough as he celebrated his 100th birthday yesterday. Charles and Camilla have shared photos of the environmentalists online. That's the latest from Sky News. I'm Chris Milligan.
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7: Plenty of sunny spells through Saturday morning, clouding over a little in the afternoon, but staying dry and turning warm. Highs for South Leicestershire and North Northampton of 19 Celsius.
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Kay and Resurrection on HFM's Dance Classics, Beat Freaks and Super Freak, and kicked off the second hour with Alternates at Three, which always reminds me of my end of school prom a long time ago, but such a good tune. Thanks for staying with us. Loads of dance from the 90s and noughties to come between now and one. Just having a quick flick through the playlist. Got a bit of Moby to play later on. Daniel Bedingfield, Tash and Mojo, just to mention a few. And let's continue with a classic from 1996, Atlantic Ocean's Waterfall.

of Paul Wright and his 60 Sunday back from 8 Sunday morning, only here on HFM, playing Fatboy Slim's Right Here, Right Now. Shy FX and Shake Your Body just before that one, sounding good. It's Dan's Classics with Nick through to 1 as we continue with Sash.

across South Leicestershire, North Northants, and wherever you're listening online or via the HFM app. This is Dance Classics, playing Moby's Go and Eclipse Makes Me Love You. This was a request that came in during the week. Didn't have a name by it, but said any chance of it between 12:30 and 1 as we work overnight. And that's our break, so I think it's probably for a group of people. But thanks ever so much for your message. Hope you enjoy this one. Not heard it for Young's great selection, Daniel Bedingfield. And gotta get through this.

Ordinary World plays on HFM's Dance Classics. Mojo and Lady Hear Me Tonight, just before that one. Thanks for choosing us tonight. I've enjoyed the show as always. Hope you have more 90s and noughties dance to come next at Friday from 11. Music through the night follows the update at 1. Still some to cram in though. High Tech and Let's Dance will conclude the show. Armin van Helden's to play 2 with You Don't Know Me. And this is Basement Jacks. No!

0: Hi, I'm Adam Wilson, and this is an invitation to join me for the Quiet Revolution. You can be a part of the show on Tuesday evenings between 9 and 11, where you'll hear music like this.
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7: 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He lost over 1,000 councillors across